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2: 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Everybody is talking about that. A new single, a new album, a new dude too, right? New man.
3: Yeah. Mm-hmm. Two Pisces sitting in the tree.
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1: Let's talk about this. You have this trending report here about Olivia Rodrigo. She is back with new music. She's back with a new album. And she's back with a new dude.
2: Yeah.
1: Tanya.
2: So she was spotted out to dinner with Cameron Winter, who is the frontman of the indie rock band Geese. And he's kind of a big deal in the indie music world, like a very big deal. And he's only 24. Olivia's 23. But they went out to dinner, obviously very casual, very cool, very we're just friends energy. But we all know what dinner means. I did a little research on him. His birthday is March 4th, which makes him a Pisces. Olivia is also a Pisces. The compatibility for two Pisces is exceptionally high. So I'm going to keep my eye on these two. I love it.
1: So what about dinner? You can't go to dinner without it meaning something? And what does it mean?
2: It means you're more than friends.
1: To have dinner?
2: Yes.
1: I have dinner?
2: Yes. Who, just the two of you?
1: Oh, Sophia, the intern. Now you want to team up
3: it's
1: on me.
3: It's flirty and romantic.
2: Yeah.
3: Intimate.
2: Dinner? If you're just
1: having
2: friends.
1: Having a meal?
2: If you're just friends, you're going with multiple, not just you and them.
1: It's not true.
2: It's
1: I have
2: true.
1: Had dinner with a girl, and it meant we weren't doing anything else. We had dinner.
2: Was it a date?
1: Well, no, we had dinner. I mean, I bought. Does that make it a date?
2: Yes.
3: Yeah.
1: And no, because she talked about her boyfriend.
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1: I just happened to miss a call from my mom last night, and I should have called her back, but I was already half asleep. And I was like, I can't wake
2: no,
1: up.
2: No, yeah, you can't wake
1: back.
2: Up. It's a whole process.
1: No. I felt a little guilty about it. But. So, Mom, I haven't called you back still yet, but if you're listening, I'll call you later.
3: Yeah.

0: This is Mix 97. It is Seacrest and Sissany. You're tired of something with, you're fed up with Michael and something, right?
1: You know, not to be like a nagging wife, but I love my husband so much. He does so many amazing things great. And I am lucky that he is very good with his hands and can fix things around the house, like for the most part, you know? We're going to call somebody. But that's what's turned into all these unfinished projects that are just kind of lingering around the house because we need to replace our kitchen faucet. I bought the faucet from the Home Depot. Okay, it's ready. And then the faucet has been sitting there in the hallway for a month at this point. So at what point do I just call a plumber and just handle it myself? Or do I wait for Michael to eventually?
0: No, you wait this out. But you know what? He'll never learn his lesson if you fix it for him. You need to have him wait. You need to wait this out. Nag, push, and get in to complete a project.
1: You know, we haven't been able to use the hose part of our kitchen sink for months.
0: Like, I got a toilet that's been clogged up for 10 days. You get through it.
1: Oh, don't even get me started on the toilets.
0: I mean, it's just disgusting.
1: Yeah, and he built the twins' bunk beds. Like, this set came with 1,000 pieces. So I'll give him that. It took him all Sunday, one weekend, to build the bunk beds. But then there's these drawers that are supposed to go underneath the bunk beds. And he's just like, I'll get to them later. That box has been in the hallway since New Year's Eve.
0: The upside is that the guy knows how to do stuff. If you're married to me, I got real problems.
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1: Recently came to light that Anne Hathaway and her mother, Mary, director David Lowery, were deeply influenced, Tanya, by Taylor Swift, when they created the pop star character Anne plays and the tour she performs on, which makes a lot of sense. 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
0: Hey, what is your biggest career-related regret? You ever thought about that?
2: Oh, gosh.
0: If you're just getting started, listen to these so you can avoid the same mistakes. We'll run that down in a second. Struck me as something very interesting. That's in a second.
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0: 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Flipping through my feed, and I saw this one. Wanted to bring it to you guys. But hopefully no one in this room has ever had any career regrets.
1: No regrets at all.
0: Fortunately, we kind of picked a path that we're lucky to be on and have a job that is not really a job.
1: It's like really fun.
2: Yeah, but I'm sure you have like regrets of things in your career that you wish you could have tried a
0: little better, different.
2: Different, yeah.
0: Timing, sure. Yeah. But all in all, we're pretty lucky that this is our job. I mean, why do you think I've done this for 20 years?
1: Same, girl.
0: At other stations, mm-hmm. right? And if you're just like new and young and starting out in the workforce, listen to this. Don't make the same mistakes that a lot of people say they made. In fact, from Generation Boomers to Generation Z, the number one career regret, not asking for a raise. That's the one career regret that across the board, all ages, looking back, young and wise, have had. Asking for, because it's hard to do sometimes.
1: Mm-hmm. Right.
0: The feeling you think about having if someone denies you that and how it makes you feel about your own value is all a bunch of asking for, because it's hard to do sometimes.
1: Mm-hmm. Right.
0: The feeling you think about having if someone denies you that and how it makes you feel about your own value is all a bunch of hurt.

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1: 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Get ready for that.
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All right, coming up. TikTok trends. Let's do that. Hang tight.

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2: You're on Mix 97. TikTok trends. People are talking about. So let's start with eyelash trimming. So this is on TikTok. Everybody's talking about it. I looked into it. TikToks are taking their scissors to their eyelashes in an effort to appear more manly. Is that masculine? Is that what they're saying?
3: I like guys are doing this because they don't want them to be so curly.
2: I like long, curly eyelashes. I'm for them. I would never do this. They say it's not safe. Trimming your eyelashes reduces UV protection, increases the risk of cancers and cataracts. Don't do it.
3: Don't.
2: That's reason enough. Next one. Sleep maxing. Sisney, Tanya. Nightly routine to optimize sleep quality, including red light glasses, having kiwi before you go to bed, melatonin, weighted blankets, nostril expanders, and mouth tape.
3: Tanya is one of those things. Right up
2: my
3: alley.
2: It is safe, but it's not helping you sleep.
3: Yes, it is.
2: Tanya, these are experts.
3: It sounds like a chore.
2: All right, next one. These are TikTok trends. Are they dumb? Yeah, most of them. Pain tolerance challenge. Have you heard of the pain tolerance challenge?
3: No, but it already sounds dumb.
2: This is idiotic.
3: I don't even want to know what it is.
2: You drop an object on your foot, then you rate the pain on a scale of 1 to 10.
3: Come on.
2: Are there benefits? Zero.
3: No.
2: It's just for entertainment, and it's not safe. TikTok's slapping warnings on these videos. One guy dropped the space heater on his foot, and it broke it.
3: Oh, my gosh. I can't.
2: Why would you do that?
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0: Coming up in a second, Tanya has a trending report. Tanya, what are we going to look at?
2: Do you have a fashion mantra?
3: Yes.
2: Oh, okay.
0: Yes,
2: well,
0: I do.
2: Okay, great. I can't wait to hear it.
0: It's coming up.
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0: This is Mix 97, Sechrist with you. So apparently this trending report has a headline with Sarah Michelle Gellar.
1: So she says she is only getting better as she gets older, but she's also revealing her fashion mantra these days. She said, I think that there was a time when I worried so much about what was trendy and what people would think of how I looked in it. And I think now I'm more invested in myself and wanting to try things that are different. So people say it's really important in your career and in life to have like a North Star that guides you, like in all your decisions. And I've never had a fashion mantra, and I've been wanting to kind of evolve my style in this new season of life. Yeah. And so I was like, I was wondering if you guys had a fashion mantra or what it would be.
0: So I have one, and I'm working on getting there. I'm going through my closets and I'm cleaning out a lot of different things because I really just want five things that are the same. So I don't mind. I don't care. You're going to see me in the same look many days a week, but I want to simplify. I want to tighten it up. I want to get less in the closet. I want to simplify my look. I want to have a standard uniform, if you would, you know, more or less.
1: Yeah.
0: And Sissany?
2: I do need to get into my closet and weed some stuff out.
0: That's right.
2: So
1: yeah, I want to evolve. I want to like, I'm a wife now, you know?
0: Oh, yes, we know. I was there. I said, your husband and wife. I'm the first person to tell you.
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0: 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Seacrest here, Sissany and Tanya. A lot of wedding chat around here. This struck me. Maybe my phone's listening to me and sending me these articles. I don't know. Probably is.
1: It does happen.
2: Yeah, so, mine does for sure.
0: This is dividing the internet. It's about reciprocal wedding gifts. So there's a woman refusing to purchase a gift for her friend's wedding because they did not get her and her husband a gift or card when they got married.
2: Oh.
0: Come on. Really? So it's her husband's friend that's getting married. Where do you stand on this? And a few years ago, he was a groomsman in their wedding. But the friend and his now fiance did not get them anything. And now her husband is a groomsman in his wedding.
2: Mm-hmm.
0: And she's refusing to buy a gift. She says, I believe you should do unto others as they do unto you.
2: Wow.
0: Match energy.
1: Dang.
0: Her husband's upset about it. He disagrees. He thinks they should be bigger people.
2: Yeah.
0: And still get them a gift. Maybe they forgot. Maybe something happened. And I agree with her husband.
2: I agree so too. Two wrongs don't make a right here.
0: I totally am with him. But other people agree with her saying that they didn't forget. It was intentional and that she should not. Yeah, it's come on. Life's too short.
2: It is.
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1: That's going to do it for us. On the show tomorrow, are you being passive aggressive and you don't even know it? You got to check this out. I'll tell you three common phrases that mean you are. To the back room. Take care of yourselves. Good work today.
2: Thank you.
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1: Good morning, Sean Kelly.
0: You're dressed to the nines this morning. You have a job interview somewhere?
1: No, I do not.
0: You're ready for like New Year's Eve or something.
1: Really?
0: Yeah, you're all dolled up.
1: Well, you should see me for New Year's Eve. I'm really dolled up then. No, I just put this on. I'm trying to take a little bit more care of my appearance and more self-care, if you
0: will. Good for
1: you. Yeah, we all should try to make ourselves feel better, even though it means dressing better and a little bit more time in the morning. Doesn't hurt anybody.
0: No, I'm with you on that. You know, when you dress up a bit, you do feel a little bit more confident. I think that's fair.
1: You do. And how are you today?
0: I'm good. Thank you for asking, Miriam. I dressed this morning at 4 a.m. I wanted to look confident. Got black pants on, folks, with a white, nice golf shirt.
1: Oh, okay. That's what you call dressing to the nines. But yeah, you do look pretty sharp today, that's for sure.
0: Oh, well, thank you. Appreciate that. Montreal Canadiens last night. They got beaten by a score of 4-0 by Carolina. So Montreal now in the Stanley Cup playoffs. They're in the final four. However, they are down 3-1 to Carolina. They'll have a chance to turn it around tomorrow night with game five. So Montreal down 3-1 against Carolina Hurricanes. And today, Team Canada plays the United States at the World Hockey Championships. Will there be, the Canadians will be pumped up because we lost the gold medal game when we were in Mexico.
1: I remember that. That was a huge downer. So
0: at the Olympics. So maybe today Team Canada can win at the World Hockey Championships. I know you've been following that closely.
1: Yes, I have. How'd you know?
0: And the Blue Jays won yesterday afternoon, 2-1. So they're now going to play the Baltimore Orioles. And tonight they play against former teammate Chris Bassett. So that's going to be a fun series this weekend with Baltimore. We've got a guest coming up this morning in Studio 97. That'll happen this morning just after 8:30. There's a twist competition going around with Community Visions and Networking. Quinty, it's a longstanding leader in supporting adult living with intellectual disabilities across Mix Nation, and they have the Do the Twist campaign. It's going to be held virtually. I noticed already some folks in Mix Nation participating. I saw yesterday a video with Quinny West counselor Duncan Armstrong and David O'Neill, two guys that don't have a lot of groove, supporting the CVN Quinty campaign with a twist. So you do it, and we're going to have a detailed information this morning with Terry Korkus. She's going to join us after 8:30. So we got that. And there's a big yard sale. Durkin left us this. Knights of Columbus tomorrow in Trenton. They have a huge yard sale. That's what they're calling it. No fancy name, just a huge yard sale. And it starts at the St. Peter's Church parking lot. It goes tomorrow and on Saturday. Starts at 11 o'clock. And they're going to have food there. Not too sure if Father Tim Harrison will be offering up confession, but maybe we can touch base with Father Harrison a little later this morning and see if he'll have a table set up for confessions for those who go to the yard sale.
1: Yeah, it's like make the most of your time, right, while you're there, kind of thing.
0: We should phone Father. He's a character. We should phone him up on the show and say, hey.
1: Yeah, I got time for confession today between the yard sale.
0: Anyway, we got lots to go this morning on the show. Mainly cloudy, breezy, 22 with a high. It is 11 at the mix.
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1: Good morning. How are you, big man? How are you, John Kelly?
0: Hey.
1: John Kelly.
0: George, how you doing?
2: I haven't heard from you in a long time. How's the family?
0: My family's well. You haven't heard from Miriam and I in a long time because we don't have your phone number.
3: Hi, George.
1: Hi, how are you? I hear you in the background there. How are you?
3: Hi, I'm doing well, thanks. How's it going? Long time.
1: Well, very, very, very busy at work. So, yeah, I listen to you guys, but I just don't have time to talk, right? So,
0: yeah.
1: One of those. You know what I'm saying?
0: Well, we...
1: are you ready for summer?
0: It's going to be a beautiful day today, George. Lots of sunshine. Hopefully, you're going to get a chance to get outdoors.
1: Yeah, hopefully. Yes. My washer broke on me last night, but I took it apart, and I got a couple parts I got to order.
0: So, what broke down?
1: My washer.
3: It's
1: just a timer on it, but it's okay. I'll get her going, no problem. I'm mechanically inclined, so, yeah.
0: Yeah, you're lucky, yeah. Anything else going on?
1: Oh, not really. Everything's good. My family on my side is good. I just came back from Destiny East about a week ago, and everything's good. The old man's going to be 101 in November, so
0: wow.
1: He's doing pretty good.
0: Where does your father live?
1: In New Brunswick.
0: Wow. Pretty cool. 101. How's he doing?
1: Fantastic. He just went home about a year ago. So, yeah, everything's good. Still going out with the boys, have coffee. And
0: I love that. Yeah.
1: Yeah. Well, yeah, he's pretty active.
0: That's great.
1: That's good.
0: Well, I'm glad your father's doing well. That's great.
1: Yeah. Okay, guys, I just got to call and say hi. I love you all. And I got to get back to work and have a safe and wonderful day. Okay, guys? Take care.
0: Thanks, George.
1: Okay, bye-bye.

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1: Good morning. It's 6 o'clock. I'm Tim Durkin in the Mix 97 News Center. A carjacking in Quinte West. 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
1: One person was assaulted and had their car jacked at the Trenton En Route last week. Here's our Alana Cameron.
5: Quinte West OPP say three or four males driving a gray sedan assaulted another individual in the parking lot of the En Route early Friday afternoon. They demanded the victim hand over their keys and they fled with both vehicles. OPP are asking the public for help to identify the people of interest. Alana Cameron, Quinte News.
1: Belleville police now say the victim in a fatal collision from Tuesday in the East End was actually riding an e-scooter. Initially, police reported a pedestrian struck by a vehicle in the morning at the intersection of Bridge and Herkimer. Yesterday, police updated that, saying a 26-year-old victim operating an e-scooter. The investigation remains ongoing. Anyone with information asked to contact Belleville police. There's several big projects to be built soon in the city of Belleville. Mayor Neil Ellis told the Chamber of Commerce yesterday one of them would be an over 150,000 square foot retail development on Bell Boulevard. Following the meeting, Quinte News asked Ellis if he was referring to the long rumored Costco outlet. Ellis said the big project was in the final stages, but would not utter the word Costco. Also in the final planning stages are a 50,000-square-foot logistics distribution center on Bell Boulevard, along with a 96-room hotel. It's been a long time coming, but the project to repair County Road 49 has cleared a significant hurdle. During yesterday's meeting, Prince Edward County Council voted to award a tender for the project to R.W. Tomlinson. Construction will include new culverts and an asphalt road surface on the section of road between the Skyway Bridge and Picton, with construction set to be completed in 2028. Work on the first stage expected to begin soon. More than $100,000 going to the YMCA of Central East Ontario, thanks to the 2026 Tim Hortons Smile Cookie Campaign. Belleville and Sterling locations raised $96,000 during the campaign from April 28th to May 4th. Former Timmy's owners Mark and Mary Hanley also contributing $5,000. $255,000 to date has come from the Smile Cookie Campaign for the YMCA Center for Life. In recognition, the Children's Treehouse will be the Tim Hortons Children's Treehouse at the new Y. That's the news.
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1: 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Montreal loses 4-0 last night. Carolina put them on the brink of elimination and can win tomorrow night at home. Team Canada playing the Americans this morning at the World Hockey Championships at 10:20 in the quarterfinal elimination game. The Toronto Marlies doubled Wilkes-Barre Scranton 4-2 last night in Game 1 of the AHL's Eastern Conference Final. The Toronto Blue Jays at Baltimore tonight at 6:35. They had a 2-1 win against Miami yesterday. The Spurs look to stay alive in the Western Conference NBA Finals tonight. And on the PGA Tour, it's the tee-off of the Charles Schwab Challenge. 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Clouding over today, the high 22, but then clearing up tonight, the low 11. Tomorrow, sun and cloud, chance of afternoon showers, windy at times, and 22. Saturday, sunny and 19. Sunday and Monday, a chance of showers, but mainly sun and cloud, and 20. 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
11: Good morning. It's a clear drive on the 401 heading out of Belleville or Trenton towards Napanee or Brighton. Highway 62 and 37 are both looking good. Highway 49 is clear up towards Marysville, and I'm not seeing any issues on Belleville or Trenton streets. 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

0: Off the Earth on Quinty's Best Variety Mix 97. Good morning. Thursday, I'm Sean Kelly with Miriam Cerkel. We're live in Studio 97 this morning on a beautiful day.
1: It sure is beautiful and breezy, which is great news. It's going to warm up later to 22. Right now, we're at 13 degrees.
0: Kevin Williams will join the show in about 20 minutes. He'll break it all down for today, tomorrow, and into Saturday and Sunday. Lots to go this morning on the show. We'll give you a chance to win a $40 gift card to Healthy Planet. Have you been in the new grocery store, Healthy Planet?
1: I sure have. And you know what? They only have food. They've also got cosmetics.
0: Yeah.
1: Love it. Great.
0: We'll give you a chance to win that gift card after 7 o'clock. 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

0: It's Elizabeth Taylor on Quinty's Best Variety, Mix 97. Big shout out to all the construction crew on the 401 westbound, just east of Belleville. Tomlinson, I was on the 401 yesterday. I was in Kingston for a public health meeting, and I was cruising on the 401 coming back into Belleville, and the Tomlinson construction crew working on the 401. A big shout out to them this morning. That's a tough job with heat and all that traffic. Remember, the construction workers along the 401, keep them in mind, slow down. So shout out to everybody at Tomlinson Construction, doing a good job. Weather update this morning for Friel Heating and Air Conditioning.
1: Well, it's a bit cooler if you're leaving the house this morning, but warm up later to 22 and going down to 10 tonight. And tomorrow, a chance of afternoon showers and highs of 22. And right now, it's 13. And that's your latest weather update for Friel Heating and Air Conditioning.
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0: Good morning, it's 6:30. I'm Tim Durkin in the Mix 97 News Center. Mainly cloudy today, but a pretty nice couple of days coming up. Weather details with Kevin on the way. 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
18: Quinty West OPP looking for at least three suspects following a carjacking in Trenton. Police say three or four unknown males assaulted another individual in the parking lot of the Trenton en route last Friday afternoon, demanding the victim hand over keys to their own vehicle. The unknown males fled with both vehicles. Descriptions and more info at Quinty News Online. The hospital in Napanee closed briefly its emergency department on Monday night following an oxygen leak. The hospital issued a media release stating a small leak was identified in the hospital's oxygen storage tank system near the north side of Emerge, resulting in a partial evacuation. Southeast Public Health combining together any reserve funds left over from pre-merge health units into a single reserve fund. Yesterday, during the meeting of the board, it was decided the funds should be pooled. The motion passed with brief debate. More than $100,000 going to the YMCA of Central East Ontario, thanks to the 2026 Tim Hortons Smile Cookie Campaign. Belleville and Sterling locations raised $96,000, and another $5,000 was thrown in by former owners Mark and Mary Hanley. In sports, the Montreal Canadiens on the brink of elimination after losing 4-0 last night. Game 5 back in Carolina tomorrow. Team Canada playing the U.S. at the World Hockey Championships this morning in quarterfinal elimination action. The Blue Jays at Baltimore tonight coming off a 2-1 win over Miami yesterday. The San Antonio Spurs look to stay alive in Game 7 tonight with OKC. On the PGA Tour, it's the tee-off of the Charles Schwab Challenge in Texas. Mixed satellite weather, sun and cloud, breezy this morning, 22. Tonight mainly clear, the low 10. A high UV index tomorrow, sun and cloud. Chance of afternoon or evening showers, breezy at times. Saturday, Sunday, Monday look all pretty good. Sun and cloud around 19 all 3 days. A chance of showers Sunday, Monday. 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

0: 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I'm Sean Kelly with Miriam Cerkel. Lena Cameron not in today. She was working yesterday afternoon, I heard her.
1: Yeah, she is. Yeah. She's doing the afternoons, and she did this fabulous story about the small cookie campaign. I was just reading about that earlier. And the campaign raised over $100,000 for the YMCA, which is great news. And that means also that the Children's Treehouse, that's the one up on the YMCA Center for Life, and it will be officially named the Tim Hortons Children's Treehouse.
0: Yeah, what a day. I saw some of the pictures on the YMCA's Facebook page. David Allen, big smile, all the donations. I saw a former NHLer. Andrew Shaw was at the event yesterday with the announcement. Over $100,000 a couple of weeks ago, we had that smile cookie campaign. It's so easy. You know, everybody loves a smile cookie from Tim Hortons.
1: Who doesn't? They're delicious.
0: Yeah. And raising $100,000 plus. Well done. And pat yourself on the back if you got a cookie over the last couple of weeks with the smile cookie campaign. Kevin Williams, good morning.
2: Hello, Sean. Miriam, good morning. Good morning to all. Not a bad morning. Not a bad day coming up. The weather pattern looks

0: to stay rather quiet over the next few days. There'll be a little disturbance that'll bring a couple of showers late tomorrow night, but nothing that looks particularly notable. Our call for today, from some patchy morning clouds, could come a brief light shower or sprinkle. Otherwise, we'll have some sunshine today, the high 22. The moon will be out tonight. We're down to 10. Tomorrow starts sunny, then turns cloudy. There'll be a couple of showers around later in the afternoon and evening, the high 22. Saturday is a cool day for this time of year, but with a mix of sun and clouds, the high 18. Again, for today, Sean, we'll have sun and cloud, maybe a morning sprinkle. Top temperature at 22. We'll throw it back to you.
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11: Good morning. It is 6:41. Getting married in the next... a few weeks or over the course of the summer. Mary Manal will tell you the big songs for the summer of weddings 2026 next. This is Sombra.

0: like
1: it's memories, Maroon 5 on Mix 97. Nice day today, sunshine 22. It is 13 at the Mix in Belleville. So we are in wedding season, a lot of weddings. I know my daughter has been going to a lot of bridal showers. Some of her friends are getting married over the next several months. And one of the key things for the bride and groom, music at the reception or throughout the wedding day. So Miriam was doing some research for the show. Ed Sheeran's Perfect, still one of the biggest songs for weddings?
2: Yeah, it sure is, because people want to have a modern twist to it as well. They love classical songs that you always get at weddings, but, you know, it's 2026, and people want something a little bit more on the charts, right?
1: Benson Boone's Beautiful Things, acoustic version, very popular. 1,000 Years, Christina Perry. Forest Black, I Choose You, popular. First song, Die With A Smile, Lady Gaga, Bruno Mars. Lover, Taylor Swift. Coldplay's All My Love.
2: Yeah, and another big one, You Look Like You Love Me, and that's by Ella Langley, and she's really hot right now, and that's a really nice romantic song.
1: And you know when the bride and groom make the big grand entrance, rolling into the reception hall?
2: Oh, yeah, the big reveal, and everyone looks at her dress.
1: Yeah, well, September by Earth, Wind & Fire, popular, Can't Stop the Feeling, Justin Timberlake, Crazy in Love, Beyonce, Shut Up and Dance, Walk the Moon. I'm surprised that one made it.
2: That's fun.
1: Murder on the Dance Floor, We Found Love by Rihanna and Calvin Harris, Mr. Brightside, The Killers.
2: Oh, that's a great one. And another one that also took me by surprise was Sabrina Carpenter's Espresso. I was like, where did that one pop out?
1: Yeah.
2: Made it on the list as well.
1: Other classic first songs with the bride and groom, more the bride and dad, All My Love, John Legend. Remember that one, All of Me?
2: Ooh, I do.
1: Thinking Out Loud, Ed Sheeran. Classic Elvis Presley, Can't Help Falling in Love. Etta James, At Last. Do you know that track?
2: Of course. Who doesn't? That's just the ultimate classical love song.
1: And sing-along songs at wedding receptions. Don't Stop Believing, Journey. Sweet Caroline. Neil Diamond made the list. Garth Brooks, Friends in Low Places.
2: Oh, cool.
1: You know that one?
2: Yep.
1: I got friends in low places. Love that tune. Living on a Prayer, Bon Jovi. Wonderwall, Oasis. I remember at my nephew Matthew's wedding, he married Liv a couple of years ago. That's the last Kelly group to get married. Matthew Kelly from Ottawa. They got married in T.O. And my brother Paul got on the piano, and it was after the reception.
2: Mm-hmm.
1: And we were in the lobby of this hotel, and there was a little sign that said, don't play piano.
2: So he played the piano?
1: Yeah. So Paul's a retired principal, breaking all the rules at 2 a.m. in Toronto. He got on the keyboards and started doing Piano Man. And everybody that was hanging around in the lobby started singing. That was the sing-along in the lobby. It was pretty special.
2: What a great memory.
1: Yeah, good memories. So those are some of the hot songs for the wedding season 2026.
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2: Good morning. It's 7 o'clock. I'm Tim Durkin in the Mix 97 News Center. A beautiful way to start your day. Sun and cloud today. 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
2: One person was assaulted and had their car jacked at the Trenton En route last week.
4: Quinty West OPP say three or four males driving a gray sedan assaulted another individual in the parking lot of the En route early Friday afternoon. They demanded the victim hand over their keys and they fled with both vehicles. OPP are asking the public for help to identify the people of interest, described as dark-skinned males, possibly of South Asian descent. Alana Cameron, Quinty News.
2: Belleville police now say the victim in a fatal collision from Tuesday in the East End was actually riding an e-scooter. Initially, police reported a pedestrian struck by a vehicle in the morning at the intersection of Bridge and Herkimer. Yesterday, police updated that, saying a 26-year-old victim operating an e-scooter. The investigation remains ongoing. Anyone with information asked to contact Belleville police. There's several big projects to be built soon in the city of Belleville. Mayor Neil Ellis told the Chamber of Commerce yesterday one of them would be an over 150,000-square-foot retail development on Bell Boulevard. Following the meeting, Quinty News asked Ellis if he was referring to the long-rumored Costco outlet. Ellis said the big project was in the final stages, but would not utter the word Costco.
5: That should be out of site planning in the next couple of weeks, and then we should have an announcement then. But having said that, 2 + 2 = 4.
2: Also in the final planning stages are a 50,000-square-foot logistics distribution center on Bell Boulevard, along with a 96-room hotel. A 140,000-square-foot manufacturing facility in the works for College East. Ellis says hundreds of new jobs are on the way. It's been a long time coming, but the project to repair County Road 49 has cleared a significant hurdle. During yesterday's meeting, Prince Edward County Council voted to award a tender for the project to R.W. Tomlinson. Construction will include new culverts and an asphalt road surface on the section of road between the Skyway Bridge and Picton, with construction set to be completed in 2028. More than $100,000 going to the YMCA of Central East Ontario, thanks to the 2026 Tim Hortons Smile Cookie Campaign. Belleville and Sterling locations raised $96,000 during the campaign from April 28th to May 4th. Former Timmy's owners Mark and Mary Hanley also contributing $5,000. That's the news.
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7: Back for Gostisbehere. Across scores! Sebastian Aho!
2: That was the game winner. They would add three more, however, as Carolina has put the Montreal Canadiens on the brink of elimination after the Canes' 4-0 win last night. Game 5, which could put Carolina in the cup final with Vegas, is tomorrow night at 8 o'clock. The Everett Silvertips blanked the host Kelowna Rockets 4-0, setting up a semifinal with Chicoutimi of the QMJHL at the Memorial Cup. That goes tomorrow night. The winner of that game will play former Quinte Red Devils Jared Woolley and Carson Campbell and the Kitchener Rangers in Sunday's final. Maddox's Ben Danforth and the Toronto Marlies have struck first in the AHL's Eastern Conference Final. They downed Wilkes-Barre Scranton 4-2 last night. Team Canada playing the Americans today at the World Hockey Championships in the quarterfinal elimination game in Switzerland. The Toronto Blue Jays in Baltimore tonight to meet starting pitcher Chris Bassett and the Orioles at 6:35. Toronto coming off a 2-1 win against Miami yesterday. On the PGA Tour, it's the tee-off today of the Charles Schwab Challenge in Texas. And that's sports.
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2: 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Sun and cloud. Breezy, 22 the high today. Tonight mainly clear down to 10. Tomorrow, sun and cloud, chance of an afternoon or evening shower. Breezy at times and 22. Saturday, sun and cloud and 18. Sunday, Monday, sun and cloud, chance of showers and 20. 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
9: It's still a clear drive on the 401 in both directions. Belleville and Trenton streets look good. Highway 62 and 37 are smooth sailing, and Highway 49 is doing well in both directions. I'm not seeing anything that would slow you down. 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With the latest traffic, I'm Antonia Altabonte.
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0: 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I think we can all use that. 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It's coming through the...
1: That ever happened before?
0: No. Phones are ringing. See how it works, folks? Here's your question this morning. It's a music one. What pop star is known as the Material Girl? 962-9700.
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0: Joining the show this morning from Brighton, we welcome Rob Taylor. Good morning, Mr. Taylor.
11: Good morning, Ms. Kelly.
1: Good morning.
11: Good morning.
0: All right. Told Miriam and I that you're getting ready to launch the boat this weekend in Brighton. Where do you park your boat for the summer in Brighton?
11: Brighton has a little marina right on the Bay of Quinte, or the Brighton Bay.
0: That's near that restaurant I think I've been to a few times. Overlooking the bay.
11: Yes.
0: There
11: is one right there. There are two looking in the bay.
0: Yeah. Well, have
11: got
0: fun.
11: The Whistling Duck and the Harbor Front.
0: There you got a little plug for them. There you go, Rob. Good stuff. You love boating? You've been doing it for a few years now?
11: Several decades now, yes.
0: Is it expensive to dock your boat in Brighton at the marina?
11: It's less than some other marinas, but depending on the size of the boat, mine's about $1,100.
0: Oh, okay. Well, let's get down to business, Mr. Taylor. We want you to win with Healthy Planet Mix 97, who is known as... The pop star is known as the Material Girl.
11: That'd be Madonna.
1: Sure is. Congratulations, Rob. 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
11: Thanks, man.
0: You have a great day.
11: You too. Enjoy it.
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0: She's known as the Material Girl. It's Madonna Borderline on Mix 97 Entertainment this morning. What's going on, Sir Cowell?
1: Well, Bruno Mars' second sold-out show last night turned into a giant sing-along party at the Rogers Stadium in Toronto. And fans traveled all across from Canada to see Bruno Mars. And he'll be performing again tonight and over the weekend.
0: Must be pretty special to be at the Bruno show in T.O.
1: Oh, I wish I was there. Matthew Perry's former live-in assistant, Kenneth Iwamasa, was sentenced yesterday to 41 months in prison. And he was also ordered to pay $10,000 in fines for injecting ketamine into Matthew Perry on the day of his death. A three-part Netflix documentary called Michael Jackson, The Verdict will start streaming next Wednesday. And the doc will show what the Michael biopic skipped and how Jackson's life was changed by the trial. Taylor Swift surprised a young fan in Ohio by sending her a signed guitar and a handwritten letter.
0: Wow.
1: After the 8-year-old's heartwarming video went viral on TikTok. And finally, Cindy Crawford has revealed she's suffering from blepharoptosis, and it's a droopy eyelid condition, and she's been dealing with it for 10 years.
0: Birthdays this morning for Mary Brown's Chicken, who is celebrating on this 28th of May.
1: Well, today we've got Rose DeRochet, and she is turning 57 today. All the best to my lovely wife, the best mother of my kids, from Sean, Paige, and Megan. And celebrities sharing your birthday today, actress Carey Mulligan is 41, Kylie Minogue 58, John Fogerty is 81, and Gladys Knight turns 82 today.
0: Wow.
1: A birthday winner with Mary Brown's Canadian Chickens, Canadian Farmers is Rose DeRochet. And if you'd like to give a shout out to someone celebrating their birthday or anniversary, let us know on the morning show blog on mix97.com. And that is brought to you by Once Upon a Child in Belleville.
0: Well done. 721 with the mix.
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0: 7:23 weather update this morning for the team at 10 Fitness in Trenton.
1: Well, slightly breezy this morning, but it will be warmer and sunny. Highs of 22 and going down to a cooler 10 tonight. And tomorrow, cloudy and chance of evening showers and highs of 22. And right now, it's 13. That's your latest weather update for 10 Fitness in Trenton.
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0: Hit the Wall, Gracie Abrams on Quinty's Best Variety, Mix 97. Barbara Enright Miller will join the show. She is the chair of the City of Belleville's Accessibility Committee. Yesterday was a big day at the Quinty Sports Wellness Center, with some folks receiving special awards and recognition from the City of Belleville. Belleville City Councilor Barbara Enright Miller joining the show just after 8 o'clock.
1: 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I'm Tim Durkin in the Mix 97 News Center. Sun and cloud, breezy, 22 this morning. Your full weather details coming up with Kevin. 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
1: Quinty West OPP looking for at least three suspects following a carjacking in Trenton. Police say three or four unknown males assaulted another individual in the parking lot of the Trenton en route last Friday afternoon, demanding the victim hand over keys to their own vehicle. The unknown males fled with both vehicles. Descriptions and more info at Quinty News Online. The MNR has weighed in on the aggregate extraction at Picton Terminals. During Tuesday's meeting, councillors reviewed a letter from the ministry about the site. In response, the ministry said their inspections found the site was compliant with the law and did not qualify as a quarry. The hospital in Napanee closed briefly its emergency department on Monday night following an oxygen leak. The hospital issued a media release stating a small leak was identified in the hospital's oxygen storage tank system near the north side of Emerge, resulting in a partial evacuation. Southeast Public Health combining together any reserve funds left over from pre-merge health units into a single reserve fund. Yesterday, during the meeting of the board, it was decided the funds should be pooled. The motion passed with brief debate. More than $100,000 going to the YMCA of Central East Ontario, thanks to the 2026 Tim Hortons Smile Cookie Campaign. Belleville and Sterling locations raised $96,000, and another $5K was thrown in by former owners Mark and Mary Hanley. In sports, the Montreal Canadiens on the brink of elimination after losing 4-0 last night. Game 5 back in Carolina tomorrow. Team Canada playing the U.S. at the World Hockey Championships this morning in quarterfinal elimination action. The Blue Jays at Baltimore tonight, coming off a 2-1 win over Miami yesterday. The San Antonio Spurs look to stay alive in Game 7 tonight with OKC. On the PGA Tour, it's the tee-off of the Charles Schwab Challenge in Texas. Mixed satellite weather, sun and cloud, breezy this morning, 22. Tonight mainly clear, the low 10. A high UV index tomorrow, sun and cloud. Chance of afternoon or evening showers, breezy at times. Saturday, Sunday, Monday look all pretty good. Sun and cloud around 19 all 3 days. A chance of showers Sunday, Monday. 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
0: Yesterday's 9-2-5 songs with Montana's. You can be a winner right now with the mix.
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0: Showcasing some of the first dance songs for weddings this summer season. Coldplay has made the list. We got a Montana's 925 winner this morning.
1: We sure do. Congratulations to loyal listener Patsy Jenkins, who won this morning with Montana's.
0: Patsy works at Westgate Long-Term Care Facility in Trenton. Let's welcome our staff meteorologist, Kevin Williams. Good morning, sir.
2: Hi, and a very good morning. How's everybody doing today?
0: Doing all right. Well. It's beautiful in Mixed Nation.
2: Beautiful indeed. And we're looking at a nice day, another nice day. And looks like tomorrow should at least start on a nice note as well. You know, happy am I to sit here and not have to report on excessive rain, cloud cover, wind, or what have you. It's a pretty serene weather pattern. One thing I want to point out, though, it's not a very warm weather pattern. For those who like high heat, that's not happening for a while. It's just not. So we'll have to deal with that. In fact, some cool air is on the docket heading into the start of the weekend. But aside from that, we're good to go. We'll look for a mixture of sun and cloud today. There will be a few patchy clouds dropping down from the north. I'm going to keep the mention of a sprinkle in the forecast, but don't bet on that. Otherwise, it's sun and cloud today. Nice sun now, 22 the high. Tonight, moonlit skies. We're down to 10. That moon is full this weekend. For tomorrow, a sunny start, but then the clouds will gather. There's a better chance of a shower or two later tomorrow afternoon or evening, the high 22. On Saturday, it's cool for this time of year, but with a mix of sun and cloud, the high 18, a little milder with a bit of sun on Sunday. The normal high, the average high this time of year, is 21, climbing to 22. So we'll be near that today and tomorrow, but below that mark for the weekend. But overall, not shaping up too badly at all. Sean?
0: Thanks, Kevin. Have a great day.
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0: It's Midnight Sun, Zara Larsson. Did I get that right?
1: Yeah, you sure did. Zara Larsson from Sweden.
0: She's 28 years old. Could be the summer song of 2026, called Midnight Sun. Shoot the breeze this morning with the Mixed Morning Crew. Tim Durkin said he was going to join us, but he's a no-show, kind of like Montreal Canadiens last night in game 4 with Carolina. No-show. So it's just Miriam Sirkel and myself this morning. We'll start with Miriam. What do you got?
1: All right. Well, I just wanted to talk about these new tablets that I'm taking. And I wonder if anyone else is using it, too. I've seen lots of it being advertised on social media, and they're collagen tablets. So I ditched my multivitamins I used to take every day. And collagen tablets are becoming wildly popular. Usually they're in powder format, and big celebrities usually take it, like Jennifer Aniston, Kourtney Kardashian, Victoria Beckham, and Kate Hudson. So what these collagen tablets do, they're supposed to kind of give you like the fountain of youth. So it strengthens your hair, it kind of removes those wrinkles around your face, and helps reduce joint pain, because I am getting pain on my back these days. I am from bending down and picking up my daughter all the time. So, yeah, wildly popular. And I just noticed recently, the easy side effects are not immediate. And then upon further research, I noticed that it takes up to between 3 and 6 months for any visible signs of anti-aging. And I thought, I don't know if it was worth the investment, because they weren't that cheap.
0: Yeah.
1: And now I'm really regretting my purchase.
0: Really?
1: So watch out for all these collagen tablets there. Yeah, they're just, you know, when you get one ad and then you're just being bombarded with all of them. And yeah, I'm a sucker for ads, and I fell for it, unfortunately.
0: What made you want to do that? Do you feel now that you're in your 40s that you don't want to lose that youthful look? Is that something that you're stressed out about?
1: It is. I'm finding that I'm getting more wrinkles along my eyes and the crow's feet. And the elasticity, I'm losing that youthful glow. I don't know if it was the long winter that we had this year. Probably had something to do with it. But yeah, I just feel like I want to get my youthful look back. And then I see Jennifer Aniston, well in her mid-50s. And she's got skin like a 20-year-old. So who doesn't want Jennifer Aniston's skin? And she uses collagen, but then I looked into it. She uses the powder format, which gets all messy, but I think that's the one that works the most.
0: So it's like you mix with water kind of thing?
1: Or? Water and into your protein shake and stuff. So, yeah, that's an easy way of looking younger.
0: Yeah, as I age, I'm not so concerned about the wrinkles. I just find everything, as I get older, everything is getting smaller. And I noticed, what?
1: Nothing.
0: No. I mean,
1: what?
0: Shoulders.
1: Well, it'll be saggy, right? And hanging and all that.
0: Okay. Well, it's not, don't describe it. I'm not there yet. Sagging, hanging. Come on. Give me a little respect.
1: You started it.
0: So, no, I find just the shoulders and the arms and legs.
1: The pain, right?
0: Well, it's not. I'm saying get small, like your muscles are.
1: Yes, they do.
0: And I try to be active with walking and doing the weights. 4 or 5 times a week, but
1: weights.
0: Just like lifting weights.
1: Yeah,
0: like,
1: I couldn't believe you said that, and you actually do weights. I can't really tell. Only your muscles. Well, your arms are a little bit bigger than usual.
0: No, I'm saying like
1: you're
0: saying
1: bicep.
0: They're bigger. I'm saying it's smaller. It's frustrating when you're getting older that you lose a bit of that muscle mass.
1: It's true.
0: Yeah. what do you think? One of the things that couples do that's really causing issues, a new study came out, really causing issues in relationships. It'd be great to have Mixed Nation call the show. Is this a relationship breaker? Is it a struggle in your relationship? According to therapists, what do you think it is?
1: Spending too much time on social media.
0: Close. Very close. Couples spend more than 30% of their time using their phones. According to research, shows that interacting with your phone instead of your partner is having major influence on relationship satisfaction.
1: Uh-oh.
0: 30% of us are constantly on the phone in a relationship, scrolling for hours, checking out social media stuff, following all these little silly videos on TikTok and Instagram, and it's damaging your relationship.
1: You know what? I just want to point out, this reminds me of an incident that happened. I think I just landed. This was last Friday or last Saturday. It was 11 o'clock at night. I was going to bed. And I was on my phone and I was typing, and then Darren asked me, he's like, who are you typing at 11 o'clock at night? And I was like, no, I'm ordering something online. I'm getting ready for my work week. And he's like, enough, go to bed and you do your shopping in the morning.
0: And you just got back from Dubai.
1: I did. 30 and he's like, get off your phone.
0: So your phone is causing a lot of issues in your relationship, whether you're scrolling for hours. Checking your partner's phone without permission is a no-no. That causes friction in a relationship.
1: And that's just rude. You shouldn't check on your partner's phone. Come on.
0: So there you have it. Phone causing issues in relationships.
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0: Good morning. It's 8 o'clock. I'm Tim Durkin in the Mix 97 News Center. Another day in paradise, according to Kevin Williams. Your full weather details coming up. 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
0: One person was assaulted and had their car jacked at the Trenton en route last week.
2: Quinte West OPP say three or four males driving a gray sedan assaulted another individual in the parking lot of the en route early Friday afternoon. They demanded the victim hand over their keys and they fled with both vehicles. OPP are asking the public for help to identify the people of interest, described as dark-skinned males, possibly of South Asian descent. Alana Cameron, Quinte News.
0: Belleville police now say the victim in a fatal collision from Tuesday in the East End was actually riding an e-scooter. Initially, police reported a pedestrian struck by a vehicle in the morning at the intersection of Bridge and Herkimer. Yesterday, police updated that, saying a 26-year-old victim operating an e-scooter. The investigation remains ongoing. Anyone with information asked to contact Belleville police. There's several big projects to be built soon in the city of Belleville. Mayor Neil Ellis told the Chamber of Commerce yesterday one of them would be an over 150,000-square-foot retail development on Bell Boulevard. Following the meeting, Quinte News asked Ellis if he was referring to the long-rumored Costco outlet. Ellis said the big project was in the final stages, but would not utter the word Costco.
3: That should be out of site planning in the next couple weeks, and then we should have an announcement then. But having said that, 2 plus 2 is 4.
0: Also in the final planning stages are a 50,000-square-foot logistics distribution center on Bell Boulevard, along with a 96-room hotel. A 140,000-square-foot manufacturing facility in the works for College East. Ellis says hundreds of new jobs are on the way. It's been a long time coming, but the project to repair County Road 49 has cleared a significant hurdle. During yesterday's meeting, Prince Edward County Council voted to award a tender for the project to R.W. Tomlinson. Construction will include new culverts and an asphalt road surface on the section of road between the Skyway Bridge and Picton, with construction set to be completed in 2028. More than $100,000 going to the YMCA of Central East Ontario, thanks to the 2026 Tim Hortons Smile Cookie Campaign. Belleville and Sterling locations raised $96,000 during the campaign from April 28th to May 4th. Former Timmy's owners Mark and Mary Hanley also contributing $5,000. That's the news.
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5: Back for Gostisbehere. The cross scores! Sebastian Aho!
0: That was the game winner. They would add three more, however, as Carolina has put the Montreal Canadiens on the brink of elimination after the Canes' 4-0 win last night. Game 5, which could put Carolina in the cup final with Vegas, is tomorrow night at 8 o'clock. The Everett Silvertips blanked the host Kelowna Rockets 4-0, setting up a semifinal with Chicoutimi of the QMJHL at the Memorial Cup. That goes tomorrow night. The winner of that game will play former Quinte Red Devils Jared Woolley and Carson Campbell in the Kitchener Rangers in Sunday's final. Madoc's Ben Danford and the Toronto Marlies have struck first in the AHL's Eastern Conference Final. They down Wilkes-Barre Scranton 4-2 last night. Team Canada playing the Americans today at the World Hockey Championships in the quarterfinal elimination game in Switzerland. The Toronto Blue Jays in Baltimore tonight to meet starting pitcher Chris Bassett and the Orioles at 6:35. Toronto coming off a 2-1 win against Miami yesterday. On the PGA Tour, it's the tee-off today of the Charles Schwab Challenge in Texas. And that's sports.
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0: 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Sun and cloud. Breezy, 22 the high today. Tonight mainly clear down to 10. Tomorrow, sun and cloud, chance of an afternoon or evening shower. Breezy at times and 22. Saturday, sun and cloud and 18. Sunday, Monday, sun and cloud, chance of showers and 20. 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
8: It's still a clear drive on the 401 in both directions. Belleville and Trenton streets look good. Highway 62 and 37 are smooth sailing, and Highway 49 is doing well in both directions. I'm not seeing anything that would slow you down. 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With the latest traffic, I'm Antonia Altabonte.
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0: Joining the conversation this morning, it's Major Danielle Campos from CFP Trenton. Good morning, Major.
13: Good morning, Sean. How are you?
0: I'm good, thank you. Miriam's good. How are you doing this morning?
13: Excellent, excellent. Happy to be on the air with you.
1: No, welcome to the show.
0: You're gearing up for the 33rd annual Surf and Turf. It's back at CFP Trenton. I've had a chance to experience the Surf and Turf a few years back, and then it went on hiatus, but it's coming back, Major.
13: Absolutely, and I'm sure we all remember the old Surf and Turf, you know, mega race, eight legs, ultra athletes, spanning all of Quinte West, gumming up all the traffic. So this time we're bringing it back, Surf and Turf Revival. And one of our big focuses was making an awesome community event, but one that's not going to kind of slow down the city for the whole day and cause a bit of a circus for a month or so leading up to it. So this year we've got five legs that we've introduced. We've got a 6-kilometer base run, a 4-kilometer canoe or kayak if you're a tin person or tin mate. We've got a 15-kilometer road bike, 500-meter pool swim, and then we've got a 3.5K sprint to the finish. And something really cool that we wanted to make note of is that this year we've got a community barbecue coming up after the race. So we're inviting everyone, whether you be participants, volunteers, friends, family, colleagues, we're inviting everyone to come out and cheer on the participants and enjoy this barbecue after the race.
1: And Major Danielle, this event is taking place next month on June the 18th?
13: June the 18th. The start is at 09:30 hours, so that's going to be our first wave of participants.
0: So that's 9:30 in the morning, right?
13: Yes.
1: In layman's terms.
0: Well, thanks for this, Major. You're looking for volunteers and participants. Is there a website people can go to in Mix Nation to check it out?
13: Absolutely. So you can find us on Facebook. We've got, if you search up 2026 Surf and Turf, you'll come right up with the event page, which has lovely letter from the wing commander to the community. And it's got information for if you're interested in volunteering. It's also got the latest and greatest on all of our sponsors. And if you're looking to sign up, you can also Google Race Roster Surf and Turf, and that'll take you right to the participant website.
0: Major Danielle Campos, how long have you been in the Canadian Armed Forces, and where's your hometown?
13: Going on 13 years now, and really to me, Trenton is home. I spent a couple years in Ottawa, and I grew up just down the road in Whitby, but Trenton is where I've spent most of my career, and the county and the beaches and the wineries, it's home for me.
0: Thank you for this, Major. We look forward to more conversations leading into the Surf and Turf, June the 18th. Thanks for this morning.
13: Thank you so much for your time.
1: Thank you.

0: It's Olivia Dean on Mix 97. Belleville City Councilor Barb Enright Miller will be calling the show. That's weird that that line's coming through. You want to guess it's Miller?
1: Probably.
0: Good morning, Mix 97, Belleville, Ontario, Canada.
2: Oh, sorry, I had the wrong number. Good morning.
0: Good morning. It's Mix 97. Who's this?
2: One of your friends?
0: Oh, first-time caller, long-time listener.
2: There you go. There you go.
0: We're good. Barb, you're live on the air, so watch what you say about the mayor, okay?
2: Oh, sorry about that. Sure, I will.
0: No, it's Barb Enright Miller. She's a counselor at the City of Belleville. She's going to join us and give us a report on yesterday's Accessibility Awards presentations in the City of Belleville yesterday. But we are going to get to weather before we get to Barb Enright Miller. Let's go to the Weather Center with Miriam with the latest for Freehill Heating and Air Conditioning.
1: Well, if you're on your way to work this morning, you're in for a beautiful day, sunny and cool. Highs of 22 and going down to 11 tonight. And tomorrow, another cloudy day and partly sunny and highs of 22. And right now, it's 14. That's your latest weather update for Freehill Heating and Air Conditioning.
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0: Conversation this morning with Belleville City. Did I say silly? City Councilor. That was a slip, okay? Trust me. That was a slip. Let's welcome Belleville City Councilor Barb Enright Miller to the morning show. Good morning, Councilor.
2: Good morning. I've been called a lot worse than that, so I'll take that, Silly Councilor.
0: You are a wonderful person. Now, I want to bring this, since we got Enright Miller on the show, and this is a luxury, folks, it doesn't happen every day. Trust me, Miriam and I have asked her to be on the show. We started 2 or 3 months ago. She's finally on today. Okay, so a little insider information for folks this morning. Belleville City Councilors have a walk-on song. Like, so when they come into the chambers, just like Major League Baseball batters, when they go to the plate.
1: Yeah, they've got their own special song.
0: They got their own song. So I thought we'd bring on Belleville City Councilor Barb Enright Miller with her walk-on song.
2: I can't wait.
0: Tupac.
2: No.
0: California.
2: My favorite.
0: Yeah. Well, yeah, before we get into yesterday's Belleville Accessibility Awards, you were recently on a trip, I understand, in Greece. It was trending on social media. You were with daughter and some friends. How was your trip?
2: Oh, the trip was fabulous. Greece and Turkey. And it was, oh, I want to go back.
1: The places looked
2: say enough of it.
1: The places looked so beautiful, Barb. I was jealous. Oh. You just looked like in such an exotic place, and I thought, wow, you must be having the time of your life.
2: Oh, Miriam, it certainly was. Yeah, Greece is fabulous. I would encourage anybody to make that trip. And we went on a celebrity cruise, got stopped in a lot of spots and got to see a lot of places. And yeah, it was fabulous.
0: You mentioned, you sent me a text the other day. It said, seeing Mary's last home where she died was really spiritual. Just expand on that for us, if you can, Counselor.
2: So they took us to Ephesus, which is in Turkey, and it's the last known place that the Virgin Mary, Mother of Jesus, lived. And there was hundreds of people went on the tour, and we were walking up this hill going to the house, and they have a makeshift altar there where they say Mass on Sundays. And there was all this commotion, and everybody walked in, and you could hear a pin drop. And it was pretty fabulous.
0: Yeah. Spiritual, like you said. Yesterday was fabulous as well at the Quinney Sports and Wellness Center. It was the Belleville Accessibility Awards Day presentation, and we wanted to get you on the show this morning to highlight the 7 recipients yesterday.
2: Oh, well, thank you. Yes, yesterday was a real celebration of our inclusion and the leadership we have in the city. As you know, Sean, this committee that we are on, they work so hard. And we look at it through a lens, this accessibility, and it's far more than just the barriers that we're trying to remove, but it's creating opportunity and fostering understanding just to ensure every person can fully participate in our city. And that's what these people that we recognized yesterday, 7 of them, they have really shown leadership in that field, and so have all the others that were nominated, and it's just something to be nominated. But we gave out 7 awards, and I would happily list them if I can.
0: Yes.
2: They were Canadian Tire, Discover Belleville, KOS, Kingston Online Services, Quinney Arts Center, Westlake Home Safety, Harold McQuigg, and Supporting Care Workers Assisted Medical Devices, all worthy recipients and all make a difference in our community through their accessibility lens. And we started this awards on our second term, so this is our 3rd annual awards ceremony, and it was sort of a brainchild of our committee, as you know, Sean, and our committee is Janet, Rick, Lorna, Ann, and Jeremy, all great people, and we just wanted to bring awareness to the people that are actually helping in this area and maybe spur on other people to follow suit. So that was the intent behind it, and we're so proud of what we've accomplished and with proud of all these people and what they do, and hopefully it continues.
0: Yeah, and also wanted to get this in. City of Quinney West Councillor Duncan Armstrong was honored yesterday by the City of Belleville for his work with supporting healthcare workers fight versus COVID-19. He's had that, nice to acknowledge the work of him, rather Duncan and his team.
2: It really was, because I guess that sort of, it was his brainchild in COVID-19 where he was giving out assisted devices to people that needed them. Yeah, no, it was great to recognize him, and does a lot of good work, Duncan.
1: And yeah, Councillor Barb, also, I just wanted to ask, well, it was great also to hear that you had ASL interpretation available, and I thought, you know what, this is a great initiative, and whenever the city does events, ASL should always be there, because it does help to include every single person in society.
2: 100%, Miriam. Yeah, we almost always have an ASL interpreter just for our deaf community, because we have a large deaf community in the city of Belleville. And we are trying to be as inclusive as we possibly can, as Councillor Kelly knows. We're always striving to do better, and we can always do better, but thank you for pointing that out.
0: Well, we'll end the conversation with Barb Enright-Miller, Belleville City Councilor's walk into the chambers tune, Tupac.
2: I love it. Can I pick something else?
0: Yeah, go for it. Yeah, you get 10 seconds.
2: No, I got to think on it. I'll let you know. Thank you so much, guys.
0: I missed that. Did you say you wanted to play a different song?
2: No, I'll have to think about which I want my walk in and off song to be. I'll think on something.
0: This is a great
1: one. Let us know.
2: Okay. Barb, thank you so much for having me.
0: And Wright Miller, thank you for this morning. It's 8:29 at The Mix.
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13: 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I'm Tim Durkin in the Mix 97 News Center. Sun and cloud today, breezy and 22. Here's what's making news this hour. Quinny West OPP looking for at least three suspects following a carjacking in Trenton. Police say three or four unknown males assaulted another individual in the parking lot of the Trenton En Route last Friday afternoon, demanding the victim hand over keys to their own vehicle. The unknown males fled with both vehicles. Descriptions and more info at Quinny News Online. The MNR has weighed in on the aggregate extraction at Picton Terminals. During Tuesday's meeting, councillors reviewed a letter from the ministry about the site. In response, the ministry said their inspections found the site was compliant with the law and did not qualify as a quarry. The hospital in Napanee closed briefly its emergency department on Monday night following an oxygen leak. The hospital issued a media release stating a small leak was identified in the hospital's oxygen storage tank system near the north side of Emerge, resulting in a partial evacuation. Southeast Public Health combining together any reserve funds left over from pre-merge health units into a single reserve fund. Yesterday, during the meeting of the board, it was decided the funds should be pooled. The motion passed with brief debate. Mixed satellite weather, sun and cloud, breezy this morning, 22. Tonight, mainly clear, the low 10. A high UV index tomorrow, sun and cloud. Chance of afternoon or evening showers, breezy at times. Saturday, Sunday, Monday, look all pretty good. Sun and cloud around 19 all 3 days. A chance of showers Sunday, Monday. 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

0: Cyndi Lauper, girls just want to have fun on Mix 97. We're going to have details on a dance that's back, and it's getting a lot of attention in Mix Nation. 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
0: 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Miriam and I welcome on this beautiful Thursday morning in Mix Nation the Executive Director, Terry Korkus, from CBN Quinty. 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

0: Now, you kind of twisted your way in here this morning.
1: I sure did.
0: What a special dance campaign you got going on. Everybody can get involved with the twist.
1: Yeah.
0: And tell us about this interesting twist for a fundraiser.
1: All right. Well, we started last year by calling our fundraising campaign Services with a Twist when we brought famous people players to town.
0: Yeah.
1: And this year we decided to do something a little different and go virtual, kind of capitalizing on an old thing that, you know, where everybody was tossing ice over their heads with a bucket. Mm-hmm. And thought we could spread some joy, raise some funds. We're again out fundraising for a service that we've got that is unfunded for adults with intellectual disabilities and their families. They are themed retreats called CVN Quinney Adventures. And the more funds we can raise, the more retreats we can run and more relief families can get.
0: In Ontario, more than 50,000 adults living with intellectual disabilities remain on wait lists for essential services. And we need the support. They need the support. And this is one way with Service with a Twist that raising a few bucks can make sure that some of those services get looked at.
1: You bet, Sean. Yeah. So in the Quinney region, there's approximately 400 families who specifically need that type of service, and it's unavailable. There is no funding. You know, lately in the news, there's lots of things going on around developmental services and, you know, a little bit of a crisis that's happening. And CVN Quinney, we decided that we don't want to sit on the sidelines and wait for any funding to come our way because it's pretty unlikely that it will. And those families, our hearts break for them. So we've already started the retreats and we've had families just absolutely thrilled that they get a break from Friday until Sunday. And their adult children are just having the time of their life.
0: That's good. I noticed yesterday to support the campaign. And I wasn't surprised that Quinty West City Councilors David O'Neill and Duncan Armstrong posted their twist videos to support the campaign. I will go on record as saying, I don't think they'd ever win a dancing competition.
2: But they got their heart in the right
0: They got their
2: place,
0: heart in the right spot, O'Neill and Armstrong. But community leaders getting behind the campaign, and that gets others engaged.
1: You know, they've done a fantastic job of jumping on board. Definitely their social medias were just a flying last night. I couldn't keep up with thanking everybody. Mm-hmm. And it would be really lovely to see the city of Belleville councilors jumping on board. You know,
0: well, many of them can dance around other stuff. But when it comes down to dancing for a cause, missing in action.
1: Well, I think they'll pony up.
0: Okay. How can people just sign up and get involved and get the video to you?
1: The biggest thing is, number one, donate to CVN Quinney. You can get there by going to cvnquinney.org and then posting up yourself doing a twist online, and you can pick your own music. We've been kind of landing on the Chubby Checker version of the twist, but some people are starting to move with the Pulp Fiction version of the twist and just having a grand old time. Yeah. Tag your friends, tag CVN Quinney. Just have fun, and remember, this is for a good cause. Those folks really need our help, and we want to get behind this.
0: And the number is $50, right? How does it work again?
1: Or? 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We'll take whatever you've got because, as I said, the more we raise, the more retreats we can run.
0: Thank you for this. Anything else you want to get in this morning?
1: No, just thanking Belleville and Trenton area and, you know, the Quinney region, getting behind people who really are in need.
0: Terry Korkish, Executive Director, CVN Quinney, do a lot of wonderful work. They're calling on you to help out with your twist video. Thanks for coming in.
1: Thank you for having me.

0: Turn Me on Mix 97. It is 8:49 with the Mix Morning Crew. It's time now for Thrifty Thursdays, brought to you by Tim Farrell, RBC Wealth Management. Terry Lee Coughlin and Carrie Patrick join us from the sales team. Good morning.
1: Good morning. How are you?
0: Good to have you in. So,
2: welcome back, Marianne.
0: Yeah.
2: Thank you. Glad to see you, ladies.
1: Thank you for the Dubai dates. Treats.
2: Oh, you're welcome.
3: Always nice to have a treat on the counter.
1: Yeah.
0: Oh, I thought
2: yours were different. So I know how Sean is. Sean got different type of dates. He got the premium ones that are covered with some pomegranate and different kinds
1: premium.
2: Of goodies.
1: They were premium. You know how to manage Sean. Make him feel special.
0: Well, no, my young lad said, I think these should be put in the freezer yesterday. So we hadn't opened the box. And we put them in the freezer. Is that okay?
2: No. You just
3: wrecked your date.
1: You're supposed to enjoy the
2: You have to keep them at room temperature.
1: Oh,
2: don't put it in the freezer. Get them out
0: That's
2: as fast as you can
0: now.
2: And defrost them.
3: Maybe he could bake with them.
0: Well, Miriam said this is the one date you don't have to worry about losing 50% of everything you got.
3: Good luck with that.
0: All right, Terry Lee and Carrie, where do you want to start for grocery shopping?
3: Well, I'll start with Metro. They have their whole chicken for $2.44 a pound, so that's a pretty good deal. Their Lactancia milk and cream for $3.99 each.
1: Mini cucumbers.
3: Oh,
1: and
3: I love them.
1: A 5-pound bag of russet potatoes. 99 cents.
3: Okay, that's a killer deal
1: at Metro.
0: Wow.
1: Yeah, ring the bell.
3: Have you ever used those little cucumbers to make like an Asian cucumber? You put them in a mason jar and put a little bit of sesame oil, just a touch of soy sauce, some rice vinegar, and salt and pepper, and leave it in the fridge for a couple of days. They are delicious.
1: I think you should do that this weekend.
3: Okay,
1: bring them in for me to try.
3: I will do that. There you go, and get your cucumbers. 99 cents.
2: So is it like pickles, right?
3: Oh, kind of like day pickles. Sure.
1: So also at Metro, the 18-pack of eggs are on for $4.88. And we were talking off air that you were saying 24 eggs in Dubai were...
2: Oh, I just did the conversion here. So 24 eggs, because of this whole Strait of Hormuz was closed, $30.
3: Wow.
2: Because of the chicken feed and all that stuff.
0: Wow.
2: Yeah.
0: Wow.
2: Price of eggs were...
1: Well,
2: crazy.
1: So we're lucky. You can get 18 for $4.88 at Metro. Yeah.
0: Well, I want to give a shout out to Metro. The president there, John Burke of Metro Belleville.
3: Mm-hmm.
0: Those are pretty good prices. Thank you, Mr. Burke.
3: Yeah. Oh, there
1: we're
3: you go.
1: Burkey, all the credit for that one.
3: Yeah, there was also some good deals at Giant Tiger this week. 88 cents for Campbell soup. That's a great deal. Keep those and keep them in your storage cupboard
0: pantry.
3: Or whatever in your pantry. Yeah. And they had bacon, Gold Label Smokehouse bacon. And actually, it's a pretty good, I've bought
0: brand.
3: That bacon quite a few times. It's not your maple leaf, but it's actually quite good. And it's $3.97. That's a savings of up to 50%.
1: Well, that is a good price. Also at Giant Tiger, they had Lay's chips for $2.97.
3: Oh, you gotta love your chips.
1: And Jane's frozen breaded chicken for $5.97.
3: Mm-hmm.
0: Yeah, but how big is the box?
1: It's like the standard box.
0: I don't know.
3: Yeah, no. Well,
1: those
3: you need
1: you
3: to trust
1: keep
3: us
1: in
3: on
1: your
3: this.
1: Freezer,
2: well, I'll swear by their chicken nuggets. I always get that for Diana, and Jane's nuggets is the one that she loves.
1: Yeah.
2: Yep.
1: And then the Taylor Farm, the bag salad was on for $3.97.
3: Yep. What else do we have? FreshCo had some good deals. Their fresh pork tenderloin, $2.99 a pound. That's a savings of $3 a pound. Their Napa cabbage and bok choy. I love bok choy. I use that for a lot of stir fries. Trying to incorporate different vegetables that you don't normally use. I think that's really important. So,
1: you're good at that.
3: You got to try different things. And those green leafy vegetables are good for you. 99 cents a pound.
1: They also.
3: What are you laughing at?
0: I love my green beans. I had a big plate of green beans the other day. You mentioned your vegetables. Right?
3: Yeah.
0: And I love my green beans. So
1: they're an easy one, too. Like frozen green beans.
0: Yeah,
1: delicious.
0: I love them.
2: You should try spinach, Sean. It's healthy.
1: FreshCo also had red grapes for $1.99 a pound.
3: Mm.
1: They had the bag of pasta. I think it's like the Ital pasta. Was on for $1.49, and they had my favorite silk soy coffee creamer for $4.
3: I noticed that.
0: What's the pick
3: red
0: of the week?
3: Box.
1: Oh, I knew you.
3: Pick of the week for me is going to be the chickens. I love my whole chickens. So, and throw it on a pan, do a sheet pan dinner, roast it, throw it on the grill, do whatever.
0: How
3: and
0: long does
3: and
0: it
3: you
0: take
3: feed
0: to
3: on
0: cook?
3: It for a week. So it takes 2 hours, an hour and a half, 2 hours.
0: For the big chicken?
3: For a big chicken. If it's on the grill, it only takes like 40 minutes.
0: Okay, but then how much is that big chicken?
3: It's $2.44 a pound, so you're depending on the size, you're looking at anywhere from $8 to $12.
0: I will go to
3: depending
0: Metro
3: on
0: and
3: the
0: pay
3: size.
0: $15 or $13. It's cooked already.
3: Yeah, well, you could
1: sometimes convenience is worth the
0: yeah.
3: And I do
0: really
3: that too. For sometimes sure. I did that last night. I picked one up at Brin's on my way home.
0: There you have it. Yeah. Anything else to get in this? Oh, your pick of the week.
1: No, it's okay.
0: What was your pick
1: like
0: of the week?
1: I don't like to be put on the spot.
0: No, your pick of the week.
1: So there's an olive oil. You introduced me to it. It's with the little horse on the front.
2: Yeah, the yellow
1: label. It's got like
2: label.
1: A squeeze bottle.
2: Yeah.
1: It's
2: oh, it's great.
1: It's on for $6.50.
2: Yeah.
1: And I love the squeeze. I find I don't use as much because it's a bit easier to control.
2: It's true. And you know what I do is I keep that squeezy bottle and I refill it. So when the big bottles are on sale, always have a bottle of the big one and then refill that bottle.
1: I'm the emoji right now. With mine being
0: I don't know if that's, I don't know if that's good to be putting product back into a plastic container because they say they don't do that with water. You know what I mean?
2: But it's not, I'm not taking it outside. It's not sitting in the hot sun. I don't think there's a problem with refilling your, we're being smart. We're not getting a new bottle.
4: I use a glass bottles. Yeah, I use a glass olive oil decanter with the sprout. Okay, so this is another alternative. Yeah.
0: That's Thrifty Thursdays brought to you by Tim Farrell, RBC Wealth Management. Thank you, Mr. Farrell, for your partnership with Terry Lee Coughlin and Kerry Patrick.
2: Yes, thanks, Tim. We appreciate you.
0: I want to get this in before we wrap up the show. I was at my brother Mike's last night and sister-in-law Ann's. I went on a wellness check. And what?
4: That wasn't me laughing, by the way.
1: I'm sure they appreciated the wellness.
0: Yeah. So we had a cup of tea, watched the hockey game, and Ann makes a beautiful banana bread. Mm. But Mike was telling me.
2: That's really why you went.
0: Yeah, that's why I stayed longer. So he's playing tonight at Boston Pizza, and Mike's an entertainer.
2: Yes.
0: He's the most talented of the 11 kids in music. Yeah, he wasn't as talented as our sewing machine, which was a singer as well. So Mike is at BP tonight, if you don't mind. He's playing at 7 o'clock.
2: Awesome. And Boston Pizza's doing that all summer long.
0: On the patio,
2: live entertainment. Nice so night. Make sure you check them out on their socials and see who's coming. And they're doing a great job with that. They've got an awesome patio.
0: Yeah. So my brother Mike tonight at 7, if you want to go to dinner with my brother.
2: Okay.
1: You going to make a guest?
0: No. I might go and support him.
1: Yeah.
0: And do a wellness check at Boston Pizza, but it's all good.
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0: Good morning, it's 9 o'clock. I'm Tim Durkin in the Mix 97 News Center. Sun, cloud, breezy, and a pleasant high 22. 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
0: Quinte West OPP looking for at least three suspects following a carjacking in Trenton. Police say three or four unknown males assaulted another individual in the parking lot of the Trenton en route last Friday afternoon, demanding the victim hand over keys to their own vehicle. The unknown males fled with both vehicles. Descriptions and more info at Quinte News Online. The MNR has weighed in on the aggregate extraction at Picton Terminals. During Tuesday's meeting, councillors reviewed a letter from the ministry about the site. In response, the ministry said their inspections found the site was compliant with the law and did not qualify as a quarry. Southeast Public Health combining together any reserve funds left over from pre-merge health units into a single reserve fund. Yesterday, during the meeting of the board, it was decided the funds should be pooled. The motion passed with brief debate.
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0: 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Canada playing in the quarterfinals at the World Hockey Championships today. They are taking on Team USA. That is one of four games. It's a travel day for the Montreal Canadiens today. They're on the brink of elimination after losing 4-0 to Carolina yesterday. Game 5 puck drop tomorrow night at 8 o'clock. In the AHL's Eastern Conference Final, the Toronto Marlies doubled Wilkes-Barre Scranton 4-2. Maddox's Ben Danforth part of that Marlies team. The Blue Jays have first pitch tonight in Baltimore at 6:35, facing former Jay Chris Bassett. Toronto beat Miami 2-1 yesterday. Game 6 of the Western Conference Final in the NBA tonight. OKC can beat San Antonio and move on with a win. The WNBA's Toronto Tempo downed Chicago last night. And on the PGA Tour, the Charles Schwab Challenge underway in Texas. A look now at mixed satellite weather. Sun and cloud, breezy and 22 today. Tonight mainly clear, the low 10. Tomorrow, sun and cloud, chance of an afternoon or evening shower, breezy at times and 22, a high UV index.
1: Saturday, sun and cloud and 18. Sunday, Monday, sun and cloud, a chance of showers and 20. 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

Good morning. It's 9:15, and thanks for making Mix 97 part of your workday. Here's Shinedown with a symptom of being human on the mix.

0: That's Dua Lipa with Dance the Night on Quinty's Best Variety, Mix 97. 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Well, it's shaping up to become a great spring day. Cool breeze this morning and brighter skies by the afternoon. We'll have highs of 20 and going down to lows of 11 tonight. And tomorrow, afternoon showers and highs of 22. And right now, it's 16. And that's your latest weather update for Friel Heating and Air Conditioning.
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0: That's Mary J. Blige with Family Affair on The Mix. 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Well, it's a patio in the sun kind of vibe today. Great for sitting outdoors with a coffee. We'll have highs of 21 today and dropping down to lows of 11 tonight. Tomorrow, rolling into the weekend, could see some afternoon showers at highs of 22. And right now, it's 17. And that's your latest weather update for Friel Heating and Air Conditioning.
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2: Heart disease is still the leading cause of death here in the United States and around the world. But what if there was something you could do earlier in life to reduce the odds of becoming a statistic? Well, here in the United States, tens of millions of adults already take a statin to lower their cholesterol. But new guidance put out by the American College of Cardiology and the American Heart Association now emphasize that treating high cholesterol sooner could significantly reduce a person's lifetime risk of heart attack or stroke. How early are we talking? In your 30s, believe it or not. Of course, you need to talk to your doctor about whether statins are right for you, but you should know that the evidence is really starting to stack up that shows the earlier you get a jump on reducing lifelong exposure to plaque-causing lipids and lipoproteins, the better the odds are going to be for you. Make sure you get your cholesterol checked. That's the first step. I'm Dr. Sanjay Gupta, helping you live a better life.
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0: It's 11:19 with Greg Moulton and our weather forecast for Friel Heating and Air Conditioning. We do have sunshine right now and a bit of cloud. Highs today reaching about 22. For tonight, a few clouds, lows of 10. Some sun and cloud tomorrow. There's a chance of late day showers and a high reaching 22. Saturday, sunny, 19, and some sun and cloud with a chance of showers on Sunday and 20. Right now, 17 degrees at Mix 97.
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1: Good afternoon. It's 12 o'clock. I'm Tim Durkin in the Mix 97 News Center. 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
2: One person was assaulted and had their car jacked at the Trenton En route last week.
3: Quinte West OPP say three or four males driving a gray sedan assaulted another individual in the parking lot of the En route early Friday afternoon. They demanded the victim hand over their keys and they fled with both vehicles. OPP are asking the public for help to identify the people of interest, described as dark-skinned males, possibly of South Asian descent. They were wearing dark hoodies and driving a gray Hyundai sedan. OPP are seeking witnesses to the event or anyone who might have dash cam footage. Alana Cameron, Quinte News.
2: There's several big projects to be built soon in the city of Belleville. Mayor Neil Ellis told the Chamber of Commerce yesterday one of them would be an over 150,000 square foot retail development on Bell Boulevard. Following the meeting, Quinte News asked Ellis if he was referring to the long-rumored Costco outlet. Ellis said the big project was in the final stages, but would not utter the word Costco.
4: That should be out of site planning in the next couple of weeks, and then we should have an announcement then. But having said that, 2 plus 2 is 4.
2: Also in the final planning stages are a 50,000-square-foot logistics distribution center on Bell Boulevard, along with a 96-room hotel. He finally pounded his fist on the podium, urging members of the chamber to lobby their MP and MPP, demanding a bigger slice of the tax pie for municipalities. He says the average household paying about 4.5% of its income on municipal taxes, over 27% to the feds and the province. Ellis says municipalities have been forced to pay for provincial and federal responsibilities such as doctor recruitment and services for the homeless and other vulnerable residents.
4: If the province and the feds want us to handle it, give us the funds. And, I say municipalities can turn on a dime and can do these things and try to make things better. But
2: Ellis said the tax system is unsustainable. It's been a long time coming, but the project to repair County Road 49 has cleared a significant hurdle. During yesterday's meeting, Prince Edward County Council voted to award a tender for the project to R.W. Tomlinson. Construction will include new culverts and an asphalt road surface on the section of road between the Skyway Bridge and Picton, with construction set to be completed in 2028. Work on the first stage expected to begin soon. That's the news. 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Canada playing in the quarterfinals at the World Hockey Championships today. They are taking on Team USA. That is one of four games. It's a travel day for the Montreal Canadiens today. They're on the brink of elimination after losing 4-0 to Carolina yesterday. Game 5 puck drop tomorrow night at 8 o'clock. In the AHL's Eastern Conference Final, the Toronto Marlies doubled Wilkes-Barre Scranton 4-2. Maddox Ben Danford part of that Marlies team. The Blue Jays have first pitch tonight in Baltimore at 6:35, facing former Jay Chris Bassett. Toronto beat Miami 2-1 yesterday. Game 6 of the Western Conference Final in the NBA tonight. OKC can beat San Antonio and move on with a win. The WNBA's Toronto Tempo downed Chicago last night. And on the PGA Tour, the Charles Schwab Challenge underway in Texas. 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Sun and cloud, breezy and 22 today. Tonight mainly clear, the low 10. Tomorrow, sun and cloud, chance of an afternoon or evening shower. Breezy at times and 22, a high UV index. Saturday, sun and cloud and 18. Sunday, Monday, sun and cloud, a chance of showers and 20. 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
2: 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Strong wind warning in effect. Wind increasing west 15 this afternoon, diminishing to northwest 10 this evening. Wind increasing to west 15 tomorrow morning and to west 20 tomorrow afternoon. Waves a half to 1 meter this afternoon, subsiding to a half or less near midnight. Waves building a half to 1 meter near noon tomorrow and then 1.5 meters tomorrow evening.
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0: It's 1221 with Craig Moulton, a weather forecast for Friel Heating and Air Conditioning with some sun and cloud today with a high of 22. A few clouds tonight, down to 10. Tomorrow, some sun and cloud. There is a chance of a late day shower with a high of 22. Saturday, sunny, 19. Some sun and cloud, chance of showers, and 20 for Sunday. And some sun and cloud with a chance of showers and 20 for Monday. Right now, 18 degrees at Mix 97.
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0: It is Jamie Fine with Homesick on Mix 97, 1227 with Gray Moulton Chilango's All Request Lunch. And our congratulations going out to Emily Strickland. She is our winner of the Chilango's gift card. Emily had requested Alyssa Cara, Scars to Your Beautiful, which we played right after Night Ranger, and Sister Christian, which was a request as well. And thanks for everyone who sent in a request. We'll do it all over again tomorrow.
1: Hi, I'm Carson Arthur. It's time for a Take It Outside Minute on Mix 97. Thinking about replacing your lawn this summer? Many homeowners are going with sod instead of seed. Now, sod is instant. You can have a lawn in a matter of hours. Seed, at a minimum, takes 21 days to really see any growth and 2 to 3 months before it will actually fill a space. 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Installing sod is hard work. When saturated, one of these rolls can weigh between 20 and 30 pounds. And if you have a large space to do, you could be unloading several hundred rolls of sod. Now, that's quite the workout. Sod is also more expensive than seed, but if you're thinking about selling your home, having the perfect front lawn in a matter of a few days might make sod the perfect option for good curb appeal.
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0: 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With Barry Moulton with our weather forecast for Petro-Canada with some sun and cloud today. 22 degrees could get up there. Few clouds tonight, lows of 10. Tomorrow, some sun, some cloud. There's a chance of late-day showers with a high of 22. More sun on Saturday, 19. Some sun and cloud, the chance of showers on Sunday and 20. And some sun and cloud, chance of showers, 20 degrees. For Monday.
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0: 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You know what this weekend is going to be? Tomorrow and Saturday, the Ontario SPCA Humane Society. New pets during its spring adoption days taking place at animal centers across Ontario, including Napanee, Belleville. The two-day event is to help more animals find loving homes, creating space for others in need of care. Special attention is going to be given to large breed dogs, which often wait longer for adoption. Adoption fees for dogs over 65 pounds will reduce by 50%.

0: Casanova.
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0: It's Michael Bublé, and it's a beautiful day. Mix 97, Taylor Swift coming up. She did something very nice for Cleveland, Ohio girl, was recently surprised by a signed guitar and handwritten note from Taylor Swift. Madeline had tossed a paper airplane over her fence. Her note asked her musician neighbor, Ethan, to play Love Story on his porch. The moment was captured on video, went viral. Swift wrote, "Dearest Madeline, I just wanted to let you know that it made me so happy that you asked your neighbor to play my song for you."
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0: The Bright Side with the Killers. It's Greg Moulton. How are you doing? A weather forecast for Friel Heating and Air Conditioning. Some sun and cloud today in 22. Tonight, a few clouds in 10. Tomorrow, some sun and cloud. There is a chance of a shower late in the afternoon with a high again of 22. Sunshine on Saturday, 19. Chance of showers, but otherwise some sun and cloud on Sunday and 20. And pretty well the same outlook for Monday with 20 degrees. Some more sunshine on Tuesday and 21.
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0: Hello, and a Big Pony Club, Mix 97 with Barry Moulton. The Makers at the Mill Summer Market has returned to the Babcock Mill this season. Live music, family activities, dozens of local vendors. It runs every Sunday from 11 till 3, and tours of the historic Babcock Mill will also be available during the market hours. Now, there's also a new Kids Craft Club to be added this year, where children can take part in different craft activities each week for $3, and special monthly events are planned. June, we'll see a Father's Day event, pop-up culture market in July, and the season will wrap on October 18th with a Halloween-themed Nightmare Before Christmas event.
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0: Had a Bad Day with Daniel Powder, Mix 97. It's Greg Moulton heading up to 3 o'clock. Justin Anderson is coming your way at 3. I'll talk to you again tomorrow at 11. Chilango's All Request Lunch after 12. Mix97.com to request your song. You also have a chance to win that Chilango's gift card. Have you tried banana water? 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It's being positioned as the next coconut water and is expanding into thousands of stores. The water is made from organic Thai bananas. The drink, it's pink in color from the banana skin. Comes in aluminum cans. There's no sugar added, and dietitians say it may help with hydration, but is not a full swap for sports drinks.
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0: You know, they say Thursday is the new Friday. 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

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Hello, it's Justin here for your drive home. Big headline today, Canada's wildfire season. It's quiet. For now. Hockey World is mourning a legend. I mean, such a sad story. And also, there is going to be a pretty big OPP presence ahead of the busy Skip Weekend at Sandbanks. That's right, kids. Keep in mind, don't messy around. Also, a night in the movies, courtesy of our friends at Film.ca, Center Cinemas, and the station with the best prizes, Mix 97. You drive home. It starts now. Flo Rida, let's go.

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1: 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So far, you know, it seems Canada's wildfire season has actually been pretty calm. Which honestly feels kind of suspicious. You know, kind of like when your kids are suddenly, you know, real quiet in the other room. Yeah, like that. The number of fires and the amount of land burned this year, way below average right now. Only about 5% of the normal amount for this time of the year. But hey, there's always a but. A hot, dry summer could change things just like that. Especially in British Columbia. That's the real focus they're looking at. I mean, Ontario too, in Quebec. You know, we could go up. Apparently this summer has significant wildfire potential. That's actually a quote from the experts. So there's currently 65 active fires right now across Canada, with 6 considered out of control, but the country is still at the lowest wildfire pre-preparedness level right now. You know, the government is also going to be adding some firefighting aircraft this season, which is, I mean, that's good news. You know, after the wildfire seasons we've had the last few years, officials say they're trying to get ahead of things. That's great. Remember the summer where we were just literally breathing in smoke all summer long? Bro, that wasn't cool. That wasn't cool. Coming up, more Quiddy's Best Variety.
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0: Mix 97 Adele. Some tough news out of the sports world today. Four-time Stanley Cup champion Claude Lemieux has passed away at the age of 60. Reports are indicating that his death was by suicide. And if you follow hockey, or at least followed hockey in the 80s, 90s, and early 2000s, you definitely knew the name. I mean, he is one of those players who always seemed to show up exactly when the games mattered the most. 21 seasons. NHL career right there. He played for the Canadiens, the Devils, the Avalanche, Coyotes, the Stars, and of course, let's not forget the Sharks too. So, wherever he went, playoff hockey always seemed to follow. I mean, he won the Stanley Cup four times. 86, 95, 96, and 2000. There were people who loved him. There were people who hated him. You know, very strong opinions. There was no denying he was built for big moments. He survived by his wife, Deborah, and his four children. Such a sad story. And while we remember the career and the highlights, it's also a reminder that, you know, what people show on the outside doesn't always reflect what they carry on the inside. So, if the story brings anything up for you, help is always available. It's out there. In Canada, the United States, you can actually text 988 anytime and reach the Suicide Crisis Helpline. It's free and it's confidential 24/7. Rest in peace to a hockey legend. Coming up, more of Quinty's Best Variety in just moments.
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0: makes 97. If you're going to be heading down to the Sandbanks Provincial Park this weekend, police are basically saying, behave like your parents are watching because the OPP will be. Prince Edward County OPP are increasing enforcement for the annual skip weekend, which usually brings a big crowd of high school students celebrating, you know, kind of their official start to summer. And the cops, they're making it very clear they're going to be watching, looking for underage drinking, open alcohol in public, as well as impaired driving and anything involving G1, G2 drivers breaking those zero tolerance rules. So they'll be there. In fact, today through Sunday, it's going to be some roadside checks and enforcement that can include fines, suspensions, and even vehicle impoundments. So, and of course, the big reminder is this. I wouldn't go in the water. It's a little chilly. But, you know, whatever. They also remind, and this is important, because, you know, it doesn't always make the group chat. Alcohol and swimming don't mix. All right. Okay. All right. I'm glad we had that chat. A Night at the Movies. I mean, the movies are awesome. Especially with film.ca, Center Cinemas in Quinte West. And yes, we've got two movie admissions, two small drinks, two small popcorn for you. But first, you have to be able to answer a trivia question. You get it right, you win that. You win that. We hook you up. And we got a trivia. Where is my trivia question? Give me my trivia question. There it is. I mean, honestly, we could have thought of a bit more. This is a little easy, but. What is the name of the fictional African country in Black Panther? See, we could have did better than that. That's way too easy. All right. 613-962-9700, caller number one. We're going to hook you up. Film.ca, Center Cinemas, the station with the best prize, Mix 97. The question again is, what is the name of the fictional African country in Black Panther? Good luck, Mix Nation.
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15: The movies with film.ca Center Cinemas. Of course, we asked the trivia question, what is the name of the fictional African country in Black Panther? Yeah, Wakanda. Way too easy. Way too easy. But a big congratulations to Tessa Bradley. She was in fast. She got all hooked up with some movie tickets, popcorn, and some pop. She's going to the movies. She's got all hooked up. Coming up, your Mix information update from the Mix 97 News Desk at the top of the hour.

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1: Good afternoon. A little bit of cloud tonight and some gusty winds getting lighter as the evening wears on. We'll drop down to 11 degrees. Right now by the Bay of Quinte, it's 20. I'm Eleni Cameron with your Mix 97 news update. 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
1: The executive director of a Northumberland outreach group has been charged with impersonating a first responder during a medical emergency. Coburg police say earlier this month, a man presenting as a first responder attended and entered a private residence without the homeowner's permission and provided assistance to an individual in medical distress. Police arrested Jordan Stevenson Smith, executive director of Integrated Homelessness and Addictions Response Center, or IHARC, Wednesday, on charges of unlawfully in a dwelling and personating a peace officer. Today, Stevenson Smith issued a statement via social media saying he became aware of a nearby emergency and attended to help until emergency services arrived, but at all times identified himself as an outreach worker. He also said that effective immediately, all IHARC services are suspended until further notice as Coburg police seized essential equipment. Prime Minister Mark Carney says Canada is weaving a web of international partnerships that's making it a much stronger, more resilient, and more independent country. Speaking to the Economic Club of New York today, Carney says this is good for Canadians and also for the United States because it makes Canada a better ally.
4: While Canada and the United States have had our differences over the centuries, we have always worked and eventually worked through them because we share values and our common interests run deep.
1: Carney's trip south comes as Mexican and American officials meet this week for negotiations on the Canada-U.S.-Mexico Agreement on Trade, better known as CUSMA. The U.S. has not officially launched CUSMA negotiations with Canada. The Supreme Court of Canada has upheld a ruling that Aboriginal title cannot be declared over private land. The federal government says the decision will have an impact on the Cowichan tribe's case in British Columbia. The refusal by Canada's High Court to hear a First Nations appeal against the decision in New Brunswick is in contrast to the landmark Cowichan ruling by BC's Supreme Court that has cast doubt on the primacy of private property rights. The Crown Indigenous Relations Department says the ruling will inform arguments in other cases, including Cowichan, adding that private property rights are fundamental. Prince Edward County is preparing to offer free bus rides for students. At today's Committee of the Whole meeting, Council voted to approve a program that offers free rides on county transit to high school students. While the proposal was originally only for fixed bus routes, Councillor Janice Maynard proposed an amendment that would include on-demand bus services in the program.
5: There's a lot of areas that aren't on the fixed route. If you're a 15-year-old in the village of Ameliasburg, it's clearly not available.
1: The amendment passed and the motion was approved as amended. The program is set to launch this summer. Finally, the Royal Ontario Museum is set to unveil a new exhibition next week, showcasing the impact of psychedelics throughout history. The museum says the exhibition will explore the cross-cultural and scientific importance of psychedelics and will feature art, objects, specimens, and interactives. Psychedelics, Art, Culture, Science opens June 6th. And that's news.
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1: 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Old Highway 2, west of Walbridge, Loyalist Road. Four-time Stanley Cup champion Claude Lemieux has died at the age of 60. Lemieux broke into the NHL with the Montreal Canadiens in 1983 and helped the club win the Stanley Cup in 1986. The cause of death was not released. He was just honored at Montreal's Bell Centre on Monday, carrying a ceremonial torch onto the ice before the Canadiens' Game 3 playoff matchup against the Carolina Hurricanes. Canada blanked the U.S. 4-0 in quarterfinal action at the World Hockey Championship today. Macklin Celebrini scored his sixth goal of the tournament. Canada's Shea Gilgeous-Alexander and the defending champion Oklahoma City Thunder can punch their ticket to the NBA final tonight. The Thunder lead the Western Conference final 3-2, heading into Game 6 against the Spurs in San Antonio. The Toronto Blue Jays open up a 4-game set in Baltimore tonight. Patrick Corbin on the mound for the Jays. And for the Orioles, a familiar face, former Blue Jay Chris Bassitt. 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A few clouds and the wind's getting lighter this evening, the low down to 11. Tomorrow, a mix of sun and cloud, maybe showers in the afternoon and into the evening. Gusty winds and a high of 21 degrees. Looking ahead to Saturday, sunshine, but the high just 19. Right now, it's 20 degrees. 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
2: Good afternoon. We're doing well on Belleville and Trenton streets. Highway 62 and 37 both look good from the 401 to Highway 7. Highway 49 is clear in both directions. Highway 2 just that slow patch through Brent Street. Looking for a little excitement? 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With the latest traffic, I'm Antonia Altabonte.
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0: 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Wrapping up another Throwback 4-4 from Quincy's Best Variety Mix. Nice. Speaking of Vanilla Ice, so the U.S. is gearing up for the 250th birthday celebrations. The entertainment lineup, that's giving a very, very specific energy. We're talking Vanilla Ice, CNC Music Factory, and even Fab from Milli Vanilli. You know, remember Milli Vanilli? Anyway, all set to perform a major anniversary concert in Washington, D.C. Young MC was reportedly going to play, but he pulled out, saying he wasn't fully aware of the political angle around the event. Flo Rida, Bret Michaels are also on the schedule. It's a nostalgic lineup right there. The weekend is approaching. Trenton Kin Club Carnival is back in town in Trenton, running tonight. Actually, it already started. Started at 4 o'clock. Going right through until Sunday at Centennial Park. Rides, games, carnival food. Campbell Amusements going to be hosting. Grab your friends. Grab your kids. Trenton Kin Club Carnival, Centennial Park. Now through Sunday. Taking a look at big satellite weather for our feel, heating, and air conditioning. Few clouds, increasing cloudiness after midnight, down to 10. Tomorrow, mix of sun and cloud. Got a chance of some showers late in the afternoon with a high of 22. And Saturday, sunshine, 19. Sunday, a mix of sun and cloud. Maybe a shower. High of 20 right now. We're sitting at 20. 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
0: Dennis Quaid is heading to court over child support. As his twins finish high school, he currently pays $13,700 a month and wants those payments to end once graduation hits. His daughter Zoe already walked May 23rd, and his son Thomas follows June 3rd. He's also asking for any income-based extras to be prorated to match graduation dates. Basically, he's trying to graduate from child support right along with their kids. And Keke Palmer and Sean Evans, you know Hot Ones? Have you ever seen that on YouTube? Hot Ones, Sean Evans? Well, the internet is fully invested in this one. Their podcast chemistry, I guess, has fans convinced there's some serious flirting energy going on. The back and forth and social media is basically saying, listen, just date already. There's no confirmation or anything like that, but the vibe is definitely doing a lot there, you know? Gayle King opened up yesterday. We saw this story pop up, a pretty painful moment from her past, saying she once came home and caught her ex-husband cheating with a pretty painful moment from her past, saying she once came home and caught her ex-husband cheating with her close friend. She shared the emotion.

0: He says the move was basically to avoid ties to his former uncle, Francis Ford Coppola. And he actually pulled inspiration, you know, like from Luke Cage and John Cage. Same name, same energy, really. And Katy Perry has sparked renewed speculation about the relationship with Justin Trudeau. Things are getting pretty hot because she actually said that he is the love of her life. She said, I love him so much. This was during a fan live stream. Adam Sandler turned an ordinary school day in northern Vancouver into a movie set surprise, popping into the secondary school, filming his Netflix project Time Out, and students took selfies with him, and they were freaking out. You might have seen the video pop up online today. And finally, have you seen the Michael Jackson movie? You know, it's all glitz glam. You get to see all the highlights. Well, it's the complete opposite on Netflix. Get ready. A new Netflix documentary called Michael Jackson, The Verdict, is set to stream June 3rd. It's revisiting that 2005 trial where Michael Jackson was acquitted, featuring interviews from jurors, witnesses, and others involved in the case. And that's your Hollywood Dirt from Maple Bin Services and The Mix.
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0: Some big changes coming to the CFL next year. 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CFL fans are kind of reacting how you'd expect they'd react. Annoyed. Because this is where, we're at now. You want Netflix? You gotta pay. You want sports? You gotta pay. You want to watch one football game on a Saturday night while eating wings in your sweatpants? That'll be another monthly subscription, please. Well, there is some good news. TSN still gets the playoffs and the Grey Cup. The bad news? Well, your dad is probably about 2 years away from yelling. How many remotes do I need to watch football? Coming up, get ready. 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
1: Good afternoon. A little bit of cloud tonight. The wind's getting lighter and the low going down to 11. Right now, it's 20 degrees. I'm Elena Cameron with your Mix 97 news update. 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
1: The executive director of a Northumberland outreach group has been charged with impersonating a first responder during a medical emergency. Coburg police say earlier this month, a man presenting as a first responder attended and entered a private residence without the homeowner's permission and provided assistance to an individual in medical distress. Police arrested Jordan Stevenson-Smith, executive director of Integrated Homelessness and Addictions Response Center, or IHARC, Wednesday on charges of unlawfully in a dwelling and impersonating a peace officer. Stevenson-Smith issued a statement via social media today saying he became aware of a nearby emergency and attended to help until emergency services workers arrived, but at all times identified himself as an outreach worker. He added all IHARC services are suspended until further notice as Coburg police seized essential equipment. Quinty Conservation has extended its shorelines conditions statement for the Bay of Quinty and Lake Ontario due to sustained high water levels. Water levels in Lake Ontario have reached a level of 75.37 meters. The International Lake Ontario St. Lawrence River Board says, however, the rise has slowed and is expected to reach peak levels over the next 2 weeks. Currently, the water level predicted to reach between 75.39 and 75.40 meters if average water supplies are received, and that would keep levels 20 to 40 centimeters below the record highs of 2017 and 2019. Prime Minister Mark Carney told an audience of business professionals in New York City today that Canada's efforts to diversify its trade and wean itself off the U.S. market make it a better ally.
4: We understand that nostalgia is not a strategy, so we're focused on what we can control. And that means weaving a dense web of international partnerships abroad. That's making us a much stronger, more resilient, more independent country.
1: Carney spoke to the Economic Club of New York, outlining Canada's economic strategy and the progress made so far. It's part of his government's efforts to drum up new international investment. Federal officials say the start to this year's wildfire season has been slow compared with 2025, but the overall risk remains high. Emergency Management Minister Eleanor Olszewski says the government has learned and adapted its approach to wildfires in the aftermath of last year's historic season that saw an area larger than New Brunswick consumed by flames across Canada. The Canadian Interagency Forest Fire Centre reports 65 active wildfires across the country, including six that are classified as out of control. And Hastings County is getting some extra dollars to fund childcare spaces. The Ministry of Education has updated the Canada-wide early learning and childcare space allotments, funding additional spaces in Hastings County. The new funding arrangement allows for 160 more spaces and almost $1.5 million of funding. The bonus spaces, along with 39 spaces reallocated after a project was canceled, have resulted in an additional 199 childcare spaces planned to be available by the end of the year. And that's news.
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1: 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Four-time Stanley Cup champion Claude Lemieux has died at the age of 60. A cause of death was not immediately available for the feisty forward, who was known as a top playoff performer and also one of the NHL's top antagonists. Lemieux was the Montreal Canadiens' torchbearer prior to Game 3 of the Eastern Conference Final on Monday night. Jack Graves made 34 saves as Canada blanked the United States 4-0 in quarterfinal action at the World Hockey Championship today. Canada captain Macklin Celebrini scored the winner, his sixth goal of the tournament. Canadian tennis star Felix Auger-Aliassime came back from a set-down to post a four-set victory over his Argentinian opponent today in second-round action at the French Open. Victoria Mboko needed three sets but advanced to the third round today with a win over Katerina Siniaková. The Blue Jays are in Baltimore tonight, kicking off a four-game series with the division rival Orioles. Former Blue Jay Chris Bassitt is scheduled to face Toronto's Patrick Corbin in the pitching matchup. NBA playoffs, Oklahoma City is in San Antonio looking to eliminate the Spurs in Game 6 of the NBA West Final. Mixed Satellite Weather is brought to you by Next Level Directional Drilling and Ace Septic Pumping. Two divisions, one standard of excellence. A few clouds tonight, the wind dying down through the evening, and the low going down to 11 degrees. Tomorrow, expect a mix of sun and cloud. There's a chance of showers later in the day, the late afternoon into the evening. Gusty winds as well at times, the high 21. And Saturday, lots of sunshine, the high 19. It's currently 20 degrees. 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
8: It's still an issue-free drive on Belleville and Trenton streets. I'm just seeing the usual volume on the Trenton Bridge through Trenton. Highway 62 and 37 both look good. And the 401 is smooth sailing. Highway 49 is clear out towards Picton. Highway 2, just that usual slowdown from Shannonville Road to Brent Street. 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With the latest traffic, I'm Antonia Altabonte.
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0: 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Chance to win a $40 gift card to Healthy Planet weekday mornings with the Mix Morning Crew. You know, it's a great contest. 7:15 trivia with the Mix Morning Crew. That's how you start a work day. Going into work, I just won a prize on the radio. I mean, that's lit. All right, I needed to find this, and I couldn't. I got so many notes here in the studio. Do you got coyotes in your neighborhood? Because our premier, Doug Ford, says this. Where did he say it? He said the solution is pretty simple. Become a wolf. He said that coyotes have been hanging around near his Etobicoke home, and his strategy is to step outside and howl at them. Not call animal control, not bang pots and pans. Could you imagine that? That's how your neighbor deals with coyotes, just stands on their front porch. Oh, bro, go back inside. Let alone imagine Doug Ford, your neighbor, doing that at 11 o'clock at night. He's looking out your window.
1: What's the sound out there?
0: She's the premier. Now, here's the funny part. He says it actually works. He says the coyotes hear it and apparently think, nope, bigger dog, we're out. Now, wildlife experts still recommend giving coyotes space. Keeping your pets close and not feeding them. But somewhere in Ontario today, a bunch of dads just got official government approval to stand on their deck and howl at the moon. So don't be alarmed if you hear that happen. But if it keeps coyotes away, okay, you know. Okay. Coming up here on The Mix, get ready. We play Quinny's favorite game, What's That Noise? Your chance to win with Burger Revolution at Mix 97. And happy Burger Day! Yeah, it's officially Burger Day. We'll tell you more about that.
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12: Oh, there's nothing like the hits. 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Is Selena Gomez going to be in an X-rated movie? 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Whoa! How about the prenuptial agreement? 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

0: Post Malone on Quiddy's Maserati, Mix 97 with Morgan. You know, Quiddy's favorite game is going to be fun today. Cue the intro so we can just get right into it there.
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0: All right, and today is a big day today here. I'm looking at the calendar, you know, where it's something every day kind of day. Today is Hamburger Day. And it's not a holiday that Burger Revolution made up. It's actually called Hamburger Day across North America. Yeah. So there you go. That means you got an excuse to get out to Burger Revolution and enjoy a real hamburger. Get some fries, get some poutine. Make it happen. 613-962-9700. Your chance to win with our friends at Burger Revolution. I'll help you out. This is an animal. This animal's actually been here in this studio before. It's been a while. But this animal was in the studio. Let me tell you, it's not as soft and cuddly as you think. That's all I'm going to say. What animal is this? 613-962-9700 if you know the answer. Play that again. One more time. All right, that's all you're getting. 613-962-9700. Don't be quick. Too quick. Get into the phone. Let's go to line number 5. What animal is it?
2: I'm thinking it's a calf.
0: No, you'd be wrong. It is not a calf. Mix 97, what do you think it is?
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0: It is not a lamb. 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
3: How about a sheep?
0: It is. No. I gave you a major clue just before we went to the phone. Like, I gave it away. Right there. I gave it away, bro. Mix 97, what is the noise?
6: Is it a sloth?
0: Bingo, it's a sloth. Remember I said don't be too quick going to the phone zone?
6: That's awesome.
0: Yeah, their fur is really, it's not soft.
6: No, my mom's held a couple before, and she told me they're not soft at all. So that's what I was going off of.
0: No, I remember it was that, you know, that little road show thing that goes around every once in a while at the hotels. What are they called? They're based based out of Ottawa. They stop by the radio station. We got to hold the tarantula. We got to hold a sloth. But you cannot have the sloth.
6: No,
0: towards your face. No, you can't have them facing towards your face.
6: Oh, okay.
0: Yeah. Has to be okay. over your shoulder.
6: That's awesome.
0: All right. Well, hold on a line. We're going to hook you up with your prize. You got yourself some Burger Revolution, okay?
6: Oh, thank you so much.
0: All right. Coming up, more Quiddy's Best Variety Moments.
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0: Jelly Roll, Quiddy's Best Variety, Mix 97. Seems the internet is still talking like crazy about that boat that launched off a waterfall. Guy from Dawson Creek, BC, he decided that, you know, this big 12-meter high Ludbrick Falls was basically a ramp. You know, he's like, I'm just going to send it. And he did. Took his motorboat, lined it up, and took it right over the falls. The driver, this Dustin guy, he even claims he set a world record for the highest natural flowing waterfall jumped with a jet boat. That's kind of a specific category right there, right? It's wild. But, yeah, so he posted it online, and the reaction was fast. I mean, somebody said, Hollywood needs this guy. I watched it. I was like, man, that my back hurts. Meanwhile, local officials were watching it like, is this AI? Actually, I saw that comment a lot, too. This has got to be AI. Even one municipal leader thought, you know, it was computer-generated at first. The RCMP conservation officers are actually investigating. Well, because, of course, they are. Well, you know, it actually makes sense because if something had gone wrong, it would have been, them having to rescue in that strong river, you know, the boater. So, but pretty incredible video. If you haven't seen it, just Google it. That just takes a serious setup.
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0: 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All right, three passive-aggressive comments you're using, and you don't even know it. 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

0: 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Let's get to the quote of the day in a second. Right now, three passive-aggressive things you may say you don't realize are passive-aggressive. Are you that person? One, no offense, but...
1: Oh.
0: Now, you know offense is... But anytime a but is used, nothing mattered before the but. So
1: no
0: cut
1: offense.
0: Out the but.
1: What about what you do? You do, with all due respect...
0: With all due respect.
1: So, I feel like that's kind of
0: with
1: in the same...
0: With all due respect... That's probably passive aggressive. Another one, Sissany, I looked at your vacation schedule and I say, must be nice.
1: Oh, please.
2: That is so passive aggressive.
0: Must be nice.
1: I know.
0: I mean, the first year you started here was vacation right away.
1: I did not know that I was going to take over this role when I booked that vacation 10 years ago.
2: Yeah, it will never let it go.
0: Passive aggressive statement. Whatever, it's fine.
1: Whatever. These are all, by the way, you say all of these things.
0: I know. So fine, I'm the annoying passive aggressive.
1: Whatever, it's fine. You literally just did it right there.
0: Yeah, fine. Exactly, fine, whatever. And today's quote... Becoming less reactive is a huge part of growth and decreasing stress. If you let everything get you worked up, you're damaging your mind, you're damaging your body, and you're damaging your spirit.
1: Ain't that the truth?
2: Dang.
0: You need to learn not my problem, and you can't
1: whatever,
0: say whatever.
1: It's fine.
0: You can't say whatever, so not my problem's a good one.
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